0: This is what matters. This is beyond X's and O's. This is the difference mutual respect makes. This is what character looks like. This is what defines us in Kentucky. This is sportsmanship. School sports. It's not the outcome that matters most, but the way the games are played. This message presented by the Kentucky High School Athletic Association and the Kentucky High School Athletic Directors Association.
1: Fox News, I'm Carmen Roberts. A federal judge orders the Kennedy Center to give 30 days' notice before making any physical changes to the building, including demolition. That order follows the Trump-appointed board's vote to close the center for repairs.
2: Kennedy Center Director and COO Matt Schloka said the center has to close for at least 7 days due to acute risks to public safety resulting from continued structural deterioration.
1: Fox's Jessica Rosenthal. President Trump plans to meet with Persian Gulf allies on the sidelines of next week's UN General Assembly meeting in New York City as Iran tries to keep pressure on the global energy markets.
3: The country's proxy forces in Yemen, the Houthis, are continuing to ramp up the conflict against government forces and Saudi Arabia.
1: Fox's Trey Yingston, Tel Aviv. And the LA Dodgers clinched their fifth consecutive NL West title. 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
4: 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I just paid off my student loan. Y'all been in the light. 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
3: Clear tonight, 71. Another hot day tomorrow, sunny 95. Then clear skies, 68 for an overnight low on Friday night. Saturday, sunny 95. Sunday, sunny 95. Monday, a 20% chance of rain and thunderstorms with a high of 93.

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1: Fox News, I'm Tom Graham. President Trump calling for Americans to be patient about high gas prices and the end of the war with Iran. He says it's a small price to pay to prevent that nation from getting a nuclear weapon. But new Fox News poll shows many Americans not happy.
2: Grocery prices are a major problem for 62% of registered voters, and gas prices are a major problem for 61% of registered voters. That is up 13% from the 2024 election cycle.
1: Fox's Peter Ducey there. For the first time, U.S. defense officials have publicly confirmed that American forces have deployed operational weapons in orbit. The announcement coming from the Air Force Secretary Troy Meek early this week.
3: U.S. officials did not provide specifics on the weapons and did not say for how long they have been deployed. The Air Force Secretary oversees U.S. Space Force, which was created in 2019.
1: Fox's Jennifer Griffin. 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
3: Baseball is played on the diamond in a park. 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
4: Clear tonight, 71, another hot day tomorrow, sunny 95, then clear skies, 68 for an overnight low on Friday night. Saturday, sunny 95, Sunday, sunny 95, Monday, a 20% chance of rain and thunderstorms with a high of 93.

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2: Also, Apple, if you're still listening, could you put little arms and legs on my phone so the next time I drop it between the car seats, it can crawl back out to me? Understand how we're at a point with technology that cars can drive themselves. We are living in the future, but they still all come with that gap like it's on purpose. Big enough for your phone, too small for your hand. You ever tried retrieving anything? It's scary. Like, I don't know. I've seen regular chairs, but car seats, they're made out of like knives and stuff. Ford is like, you drop your phone, you're gonna earn it back. You ever dropped your phone down there when you were really relying on it? Like for directions? You immediately transform into that. You know that character in movies who they haven't prayed since they were a child? And you're just like, hey Siri, I don't know if you can hear me. But if you're there, I really need you right now. I don't know where I'm going. Sorry about a couple of things I've said to you.
1: 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Laugh it off. Laughs on break.
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4: Tonight, 71, another hot day tomorrow, sunny 95, then clear skies, 68 for an overnight low on Friday night. Saturday, sunny 95, Sunday, sunny 95, Monday, a 20% chance of rain and thunderstorms with a high of 93.

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1: Fox News, I'm Ted Lindner. Hosting a dinner in the White House Rose Garden, President Trump announced he signed executive orders aimed at expanding hunting and fishing to federal lands.
2: We're opening up millions of acres of federal land for our hunters and fishers, and Doug and his group really worked hard on it. This builds on our actions in August that opened up another 92 million acres of federal land across 32 states.
1: The second order protects the use of lead ammunition. Secretary of the Interior Doug Burgum was in attendance alongside hunters, anglers, and outdoor industry leaders. The state of Alabama has executed a man by lethal injection. It comes 3 months after a judge blocked the state from putting him to death using nitrogen gas. Jeffrey Lee on death row for killing two people during a pawn shop robbery in 1998. Lee and his supporters made a final bid to spare his life, arguing the jury in this case recommended life in prison. America's listening to Fox News.
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5: The creepiest cheer is Arkansas. Nobody told me about this. I went to an Arkansas game, and at one point, 80,000 people stood up and go, "Woo! Big silly! Woo! Razorback, the cheer lasts longer than the game." Like, and it's creepy. Like, I mean, it's effective. I think it's very effective. Because let's say you're playing football. You look up and you see 80,000 dead-eyed hillbillies going, like, "Oh, no. They're going to kill us." And I know Kentucky, you guys, you know, C-A-T-S. You're just bragging that you know how to spell that word. We know the stereotypes about Kentucky and education. We just want to let you know we can spell our mascot. Yeah, but aren't you the Wildcats? Let's not get crazy. I shouldn't talk. I went to Missouri. We say M-I-Z.
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5: 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We miss it by a lot of letters. 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
5: Clear tonight, 71. Another hot day tomorrow. Sunny, 95. Then clear skies, 68 for an overnight low on Friday night. Saturday, sunny, 95. Sunday, sunny, 95. Monday, a 20% chance of rain and thunderstorms with a high of 93.

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4: I was exercising today, and there was a man on the machine next to me listening to a Discman. Today. This happened today. I didn't recognize it initially. They're much bigger than you remember. Much, much bigger. I thought he was listening to a pizza. Huge. Don't get me wrong, I had a Discman. This is how long ago I got my Discman. I paid $188. I could go over to Rite Aid right now with $188 and bring back a Discman for everyone in this room. For $188, though, it came loaded. All the best features. Bass boost? You betcha. You bet it had bass boost. If at any time you thought to yourself, is that all the bass? Boost. Oh, false alarm, everyone. Plenty more bass where that bass came from. Anti-shock, indispensable. Get the anti-shock, because if you were strong enough to jog while carrying this manhole cover, this Olympic discus, then the disc would not skip for the minute the batteries lasted while in anti-shock mode. It was pivotal. The sweetest feature on the Discman, though, the must-get the shuffle. Get the shuffle. You do not know what in the Sam Hill is coming up next when you hit shuffle on a disc. Every time a song ends, cliffhanger. Which one of these 10 songs?
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3: Clear tonight, 71, another hot day tomorrow, sunny 95, then clear skies, 68 for an overnight low on Friday night. Saturday, sunny 95, Sunday, sunny 95, Monday, a 20% chance of rain and thunderstorms with a high of 93.

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1: News. I'm Ted Lindner. Prosecutors charging a driver involved in Tuesday's deadly Los Angeles bus crash with the murder of two people.
2: L.A. County District Attorney Nathan Hochman says Bailey Lynn Rios faces second-degree murder, driving under the influence, and reckless driving charges.
3: She will be looking at a maximum sentence of life in prison.
2: The 36-year-old is accused of being impaired by drugs when she slammed her Ford Expedition into a Metro bus Tuesday.
1: Fox's Kristen Goodwin, a news helicopter covering the incident also crashed, killing both people on board and one person on the ground. President Trump signs executive orders to expand hunting and fishing to federal lands.
4: We're opening up millions of acres of federal land for our hunters and fishers, and Doug and his group really worked hard on it. This builds on our actions in August that opened up another 92 million acres of federal land across 32 states.
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4: 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Then you start scrounging for the fry crumbs. You're like, oh, that's just a piece of paper from the straw. 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
3: How about some more sunshine today? Just what you wanted, right? 95 again for Friday. Clear skies and 68 for your Friday night, then sunny 95 Saturday. Sunny 95 Sunday. Slight chance of storms 93 on Monday.

0: This is what matters. This is beyond X's and O's. This is the difference mutual respect makes. This is what character looks like. This is what defines us in Kentucky. This is sportsmanship. School sports. It's not the outcome that matters most, but the way the games are played. This message presented by the Kentucky High School Athletic Association and the Kentucky High School Athletic Directors Association.
1: I'm Sue Guzman. President Trump expected to meet with Persian Gulf allies on the sidelines of next week's U.N. General Assembly meeting in New York as Iran tries to keep up the pressure on the global energy market.
2: The country's proxy forces in Yemen, the Houthis, are continuing to ramp up the conflict against government forces and Saudi Arabia.
1: Fox's Trey Yangs to federal judge requiring the Kennedy Center give 30 days notice to make any major physical changes to the building, including demolition.
3: Kennedy Center director and COO Matt Schloka said the center has to close for at least 7 days due to acute risks to public safety resulting from continued structural deterioration.
1: Fox's Jessica Rosenthal and former Senator John Kyle of Arizona, who guided the confirmation hearing of Supreme Court Justice Brett Kavanaugh. Has died. He was 84.

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3: I like mayonnaise to the degree that it had to come into a New Year's resolution. It was a New Year's resolution that I could not order extra mayonnaise on my sandwiches. I could order mayonnaise, but I couldn't use the word extra. And I found out very quickly I wasn't getting enough mayonnaise. But I didn't want to break my resolution, so here's how I would order lunch. I would like a turkey sandwich with Swiss cheese, lettuce, and mayonnaise. You hear what I'm saying here? I want mayonnaise. Capital M-A-Y. And the rest of the letters that are necessary for mayonnaise.
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7: How about some more sunshine today? Just what you wanted, right? 95 again for Friday. Clear skies and 68 for your Friday night, then sunny 95 Saturday. Sunny 95 Sunday. Slight chance of storms 93 on Monday.

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2: Fox News, I'm Ted Lindner. Prosecutors charging a driver involved in Tuesday's deadly Los Angeles bus crash with the murder of two people.
3: L.A. County District Attorney Nathan Hochman says Bailey Lynn Rios faces second-degree murder, driving under the influence, and reckless driving charges.
4: She will be looking at a maximum sentence of life in prison.
3: The 36-year-old is accused of being impaired by drugs when she slammed her Ford Expedition into a Metro bus Tuesday.
2: Fox's Kristen Goodwin. A news helicopter covering the incident also crashed, killing both people on board the chopper and one person on the ground. The state of Alabama has executed a man by lethal injection. It comes 3 months after a judge blocked the state from putting him to death using nitrogen gas. Jeffrey Lee was on death row for killing two people during a pawn shop robbery back in 98. Lee and his supporters made a final bid to spare his life, arguing the jury in his case recommended life in prison. The judge overrode that recommendation and sentenced Lee to death. 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
5: Here's the deal. We gotta set ourselves up. See, retirement is the long game. We gotta make moves and make them early. 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
2: If you work for Apple or Android, would you stop improving the phones? 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I didn't see that in Back to the Future 2. You can post a sentence to the world and make yourself permanently unhireable. We have... I think we've covered it. I just wish these companies would now pool all of their resources together and finally create an unbreakable phone. How has that not been the priority these last 15 years that I've been trying to hold on to a $1,000 computer that's shaped like a slippery bar of soap?
1: 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Laughs on break.

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3: How about some more sunshine today? Just what you wanted, right? 95 again for Friday. Clear skies and 68 for your Friday night, then sunny 95 Saturday. Sunny 95 Sunday. Slight chance of storms 93 on Monday.

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1: News. I'm Sue Guzman. A federal judge requiring the Kennedy Center now to give 30 days notice to making any major physical changes to the building, including demolition. Meanwhile,
2: Kennedy Center director and COO Matt Schloka said the center has to close for at least 7 days due to acute risks to public safety resulting from continued structural deterioration.
1: Fox's Jessica Rosenthal, man with a history of mental illness, sentenced after he sprayed vinegar water on Democrat Congressman Ilhan Omar.
3: Anthony Kazmierczak is sentenced to 14 months in federal prison after pleading guilty to assaulting a U.S. officer when he approached Rep. Ilhan Omar during a speaking event in January, as he said that Omar was splitting Minnesota apart.
1: Fox's Jeff Manasso. Gas prices soaring. The nationwide average for a gallon of regular unleaded now $4.44. 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
4: 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If you're on this epic, I think it's amazing. You know, it's like a modern marvel of medicine that we can even do that. You know, you used to have like, discipline. Now you can just inject the personality of somebody with discipline right into your stomach. To start the day. I think I want cake for breakfast. No, I don't. I'm going to go for a run. I may never eat again. Let's go! Yeah, just change who you are for a few hours. I'm sure that won't have any side effects. It's fine. I might take it just for the side effects. I need them. Just for my financial plan, to be honest with you. I need these commercials that are coming out in like 10 years for all that we're doing now.
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4: How about some more sunshine today? Just what you wanted, right? 95 again for Friday. Clear skies and 68 for your Friday night, then sunny 95 Saturday. Sunny 95 Sunday. Slight chance of storms 93 on Monday.

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2: News. I'm Ted Lindner. President Trump says higher fuel prices are a small price to pay for the U.S. military operation being carried out in Iran.
3: You have a little higher. You have a higher gas. It's a very inexpensive price to pay for what we've done. Remember that. It's a little more. It's even if it was, frankly, even if it was a lot more.
2: The president arguing that the military campaign in Iran is vital to national security. And prosecutors charge a driver involved in Tuesday's deadly L.A. bus crash with the murder of two people.
4: L.A. County District Attorney Nathan Hochman says Bailey Lynn Rios faces second-degree murder, driving under the influence, and reckless driving charges.
5: She will be looking at a maximum sentence of life in prison.
4: The 36-year-old is accused of being impaired by drugs when she slammed her Ford Expedition into a Metro bus Tuesday.
2: Fox's Kristen Goodwin, a news helicopter covering the incident, also crashed, killing both people on board and one person on the ground. 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
4: I am 74 years old. I was on America's Got Talent about 6 years ago, and Mel B of the Spice Girls did not like my jokes, which was disappointing because I wanted to open for her group. I could have been Old Spice. I'm a gamer. Do we have any gamers? What's your game?
5: Rocket League.
4: Rocket League. Tic-tac-toe. Sometimes till 7 o'clock at night. As far as social media goes, you can follow me on the bulletin board at Kroger's. Or my chart. I just paid off my student loan. Y'all been in the light. Thank you very much.
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5: How about some more sunshine today? Just what you wanted, right? 95 again for Friday. Clear skies and 68 for your Friday night, then sunny 95 Saturday. Sunny 95 Sunday. Slight chance of storms 93 on Monday.

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0: tweets.
1: According to a new interview that President Trump gave Axios, there's a plan for him to meet with some Gulf leaders in New York on the sidelines of the UN General Assembly. The talk would be about ending the Iran war.
0: Fox's Peter Ducey at the White House. It comes as the State Department has agreed to issue visas for key Iranian diplomats to attend the UN General Assembly. Man with a history of mental illness sentenced after spraying vinegar water on Democrat Congresswoman Ilhan Omar.
2: Anthony Kazmierczak is sentenced to 14 months in federal prison after pleading guilty to assaulting a U.S. officer when he approached Rep. Ilhan Omar during a speaking event in January, as he said that Omar was splitting Minnesota apart.
0: Fox's Jeff Manasso. 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
3: 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The 122nd Kentucky State Fair runs from the 20th to the 30th of the month in Louisville. Kentucky Farm Bureau President Eddie Milton says it's a time to celebrate agriculture across the Commonwealth.
4: You know, it's always a fun time when we have the state fair, and from the kickoff and watching all the young people, the 4-H and FFA students, projects that they worked on all year and comes to fruition right there at the state fair, and all the work they've done with their animals. It's just a fun time to go to the state fair. And you know, it's always been about celebrating agriculture and working with our young people. And we're looking forward to it. Of course, always looking forward to our ham breakfast. We'll have 1,600 of our closest friends there together that morning to celebrate agriculture. And
3: Farm Bureau Day is set for August 27th and kicks off with the annual Country Ham Breakfast. This is Across Kentucky.
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8: How about some more sunshine today? Just what you wanted, right? 95 again for Friday. Clear skies and 68 for your Friday night, then sunny 95 Saturday. Sunny 95 Sunday. Slight chance of storms 93 on Monday.
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3: News. I'm CJ Papa. It's a small price to pay for the war in Iran, the theme from President Trump on the rising cost of fuel.
4: It's a little more. It's even if it was a lot more.
3: And you're paying a lot more this morning. AAA reports a gallon of regular on average up 3 cents overnight, stopping at 4.46, while diesel hits another record at 6.44 a gallon. That's up 98 cents from a year ago. Florida Republican Congresswoman Maria Salazar breaks with the president's immigration crackdown, saying this in her campaign ad.
5: The same Hispanics who help you get to the White House in 2024 feel betrayed today.
3: DHS responded, the men and women of ICE are enforcing the laws passed by Congress. World leaders in New York City next week for the UN General Assembly. Axios reports President Trump is expected to meet with Gulf leaders about the war in Iran. 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
1: For Friday, it is September 18th, and from the Studio 101 News Desk, I'm Chris Jesse. Another heat advisory day here for us across southern and central Kentucky with temperatures in the mid-90s. Folks, it's going to be that way all through this weekend. Hot and very summer-like for this final weekend of summer as we roll into fall early next week on the calendar. Relief is on the way, though, in the forecast, and we'll tell you about that here in just a couple of minutes. Festival weekends continue across the area with Horse Cave's Heritage Festival getting underway this evening. Food, other vendors, all the things that you expect from a festival, plus all the extra events and all the music of the Horse Cave Heritage Festival. We want to throw out the reminder about traffic, too. Remember, Main Street in Horse Cave is closed this afternoon all the way through Saturday night. You'll have to detour around town. Signs will be clearly posted for you. Larger loads are advised to take 31E to Cave City or to Munfordville to get around, but certainly other traffic can use Shortcut Road, Old Glasgow Road, or even the detour marked through town on the side streets through downtown Horse Cave. So, again, just be reminded of traffic issues as you make your way through Horse Cave if you're not going to the festival this weekend. This is also Greene County's Cow Days weekend. Remember, Main Street will be closed this evening as crews set up their designated spaces and prepare for the festival tomorrow. Main Street through Greensburg will also be closed through Saturday night. Detour signs will be posted to use alternate routes around Greensburg. One more night of work on I-65 just north of Elizabethtown as crews finish up a high-friction surface project on the hill as you go just north of Elizabethtown. Both directions have been affected by this project with lane closures each night this week. And again, tonight, the final night of that, 6 p.m. through 6 a.m. So if you have travel plans that take you to and from Louisville, you'll want to be aware of that for this evening and the early hours of Saturday morning. I mentioned relief from the heat is on the way, but when? Those forecast details are coming up in a couple of minutes.
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1: It's football Friday night, and it's going to be a warm one. We'll pass this along to you. The Caverna game at Jeffersontown in Louisville has been canceled for tonight, so Caverna will not be playing football tonight. Hart County, though, is scheduled to host Edmondson County for Friday night football, and that kickoff can be heard right here on WLOC Sports. Right now, still a 7 o'clock kickoff time, and our coverage begins at about 6:40 here on WLOC Sports. Catch the Raiders and the Wildcats of Edmondson County tonight from Hart County High School. This is senior night. Recognitions will begin at 6:40 before the game. The Hart County Raider Marching Band is hosting their band contest at the high school on Saturday. Now, they have moved that schedule. They will not be doing a prelims finals competition this weekend due to the heat. They're only going to have a Saturday night only competition, so it'll be a one-shot for the bands to participate. But come on out to Hart County High School tomorrow evening and enjoy some great high school marching bands from the area. 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This is their biggest fundraiser of the year. 90-year-old Shirley Estelle Culbreth of the Sweden community in Edmondson County passed away Monday at her home. She was a member of Sweden Missionary Baptist Church, and a funeral service is scheduled for 11 Saturday morning at Patton's Brownsville Chapel. Burial will follow in Sweden Cemetery. Visitation is noon to 7 p.m. this evening and from 9 a.m. until service time on Saturday at Patton's Brownsville Chapel. 68-year-old Deborah, known as Debbie Kathleen Hurt of Edmonton, passed away Wednesday at her home. A funeral service is scheduled for 1 Saturday afternoon at Butler Funeral Home. And burial will follow in Metcalf County Memorial Gardens. Visitation is 4 to 8 p.m. this evening and from 8 a.m. until service time Saturday at Butler Funeral Home. 86-year-old Carolyn Jane McCoy Manis passed away Wednesday in hospice care. She was a member of Glasgow First United Methodist Church. And a memorial service is scheduled for 1 Saturday afternoon at Hatcher and Sadler Funeral Home. Visitation is from 10 until service time tomorrow at the funeral home. And 89-year-old James Wesley, known as Bud Price, passed away last Tuesday. He was a member of Hodges Chapel Church. And a funeral service is scheduled for 1 Monday afternoon at Foster Toller Curry Funeral Home. And burial will follow in Hodges Chapel Cemetery. Visitation is 1 to 8 p.m. Sunday and from 7 a.m. until service time on Monday at Foster Toller Curry Funeral Home. 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
13: Today we've got a 20% chance of showers and thunderstorms with a high near 95 and heat index values above 100. Tonight it's going to be partly cloudy with a low of around 69. Saturday, Sunday with a high near 93. Saturday night there's a 20% chance of showers and a low of around 69. Sunday, mostly sunny with a high near 94. And then on Monday, a 30% chance of showers and thunderstorms and a high near 92. And on Tuesday, a 40% chance of showers and thunderstorms with a high near 83. Currently, we've got 70 degrees, and your sports is brought to you next by CASA of the Heartland.
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15: It's the week in Kentucky. How are you? I'm Scott Fitzgerald. Let's talk college football. Let's talk the Kentucky Wildcats. Tomorrow at Texas A&M could come down to which team controls the line of scrimmage. Wildcats need the running game to take some pressure off Kenny Minchie while finding ways to get tight end Willie Rodriguez involved. Center Colton Price, who grew up playing high school ball in Texas, followed by 3 years at Baylor, is all too familiar with the environment College Station brings. He and the Cats are leaning heavily into the us against the world mentality.
16: We're picturing it as everyone's against us. So we're going to go in that environment, be grateful for it. It's a really cool environment. You can get some energy from it, but still being able to focus within that and be able to have fun while we're playing.
15: For the Louisville Cardinals tomorrow, one of the biggest things to watch is the return of running back Kewon Brown. And Brown left last week's win over Villanova with just one carry, but is not listed on Louisville's injury report, and Coach Jeff Brohm anticipates him playing. That's important for a Cardinal offense that's been explosive through two games. CBS Sports college football analyst and former Texas Longhorn, Brian Jones.
17: What can Brown do for you? Well, pick one. You know, Isaac or Kewon Brown there for the Cardinals, and these guys run straight downhill, hard and fast, and will run through you if you don't get out of the way. So I like what they bring.
15: A much better sign for the Bengals yesterday. Joe Burrow was back on the practice field in full gear and throwing after being limited Wednesday because of back tightness. Burrow said Wednesday he expects to play Sunday against Houston. Yesterday's workout appears to back that up. The September meet continues at Churchill Downs when it comes to horse racing, and one horse to watch tomorrow is Exploring, the Grade 3 Dogwood. She's coming off the biggest win of her career, a 5-length win in the Grade 1 test at Saratoga, but this time she draws the rail that could make the trip a bit more complicated. The filly has speed, so the question is whether she can get a clean trip from the inside and put together another strong 7-furlong performance. It's a great weekend for sports here in the Commonwealth. Have a great one, Kentucky. I'm Scott Fitzgerald.
6: This is the Kentucky News Network.
15: This is Scott Fitzgerald. 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
1: Three, two, one. All right, it is a Friday up and at 'em. Lori still recouping. Dwayne hopefully still sleeping, but I'm not betting on it. Do you think you...
13: You know, he may be listening to us.
1: He probably is. I was going to say, I wouldn't put money on him sleeping in, but I don't do good with bets, so that's another whole story. Either way, in the meantime, you've got Alan and Chris with you, and I believe Pastor Phillips on the phone. Good morning, sir.
20: Good morning, neighbor. You doing pretty good today?
1: We're in there. We're bright-eyed and bushy-tailed, as they say, for a Friday morning. You going to get some food for some folks?
20: Good help in there this morning, sounds like.
1: We do.
13: I'm trying, Pastor. I'm trying my best.
20: Your boy sounds good this morning.
13: Thank you, sir.
20: We're on our way to E-Town to pick up the commodities. We sent out the one call yesterday, but I'm not sure it went out. I hadn't got any return calls, and I usually get some. But anyhow, it's the third Friday, so should know the routine by now. We'd be back about 8:30 or so to unload and bag and start distribution as quick as we get the bagging done, and hopefully we'll be out there before it gets 95 degrees.
1: Good deal. Good deal. Hope that for you, too. So, everybody come on out. If y'all need any help or anything, they can call you, yes, if they want to help out.
20: That'd be fine, or just come on out, either one. We won't push you aside.
1: All right.
20: When they come to have enough room for food, unload the lawn chairs and maybe leave the dog at home today.
1: All right, that'll work, too. Y'all be careful.
20: Thank you.
1: All right, and Pastor Philip Trent, he kind of heads up and works with and coordinates, he and Miss Linda, the food bank every month here in Hart County from the abundance of the heart. And again, today is Food Bank Day at Munfordville Baptist Church. So get that taken care of earlier rather than later and let those folks get out of there in a hot day. All right? We'll be back, Alan and Chris, in Studio 101 Live next.
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0: It is 6:23. Good morning to you. I was looking at stuff to talk about this morning, and not that I'm going to go back down where I went to, but I noticed where you had you actually saw the interview I saw on the Today Show.
1: Is that the one I sent you?
0: Yeah, okay. with the gentleman
1: That's scary. I
0: talked to you. So, and picked Mary Beth up from the hospital from the airport last night. It felt like a hospital. I'm telling you. I got in trouble with the police and everything last night in Louisville.
1: Oh, my.
0: Yeah. For parking.
1: Oh.
0: Turns out they don't want you to, you know, just hang around at the baggage check area with your car.
1: Well, I can see that, yeah.
0: But, I mean, everybody's doing it. Like, they've gotten rid of, at Louisville, the cell phone lot that's close by. And what the cell phone lot, for those of you who don't know, is it's supposed to be the place where you can just go... just pull in and hang out for 10, 15 minutes while whoever you're picking up at the airport
1: waiting for your person
0: gets their bags, yeah. And then they call you with their cell phone. That's where it got the name cell phone lot. And then you drive around the loop and pick them up. So they did away with that because they turned it into Uber, Lyft. They turned it into rideshare pickup area. So that they've made it so those folks can get in. And it makes sense, right? That's a big popular thing. But also still a popular thing is... husbands going and getting their wives and vice versa from the hospital. I can't call it the hospital. From the airport. So anyway, so you're just pulled through there in the loop. And you know, there's a lot of cars that do that. The airport shuttles from all the hotels also pull up. They have a designated lane to pull into. But so he's an LMPD. He wasn't an airport guy. He was Louisville Metro Police. He's just doing his job. But he's got his lights on. You know, and he's like, just the move along kind of thing. So he did that once, and I was there a little bit early. Mary Beth's flight was a little bit late, and her baggage took a little bit longer, so I was there an extended amount of time. And second time through the loop, he spotlighted me. Because he'd shoot everybody out. I went around and drove, and then I came back. He was gone, and I was like, okay, everybody's doing it again anyway.
1: Again, yeah.
0: But he comes by, and he spotlights me the second time, and he's like, and I'm like, yeah. So I go on. The third time I pulled to the inside loop, there's two outside. There's an inside loop and an outside loop at the baggage claim and pickup area. The third time I thought, okay, she's getting ready to get her bag. It won't be but just a couple minutes. So I pulled over on the inside. And I thought I would get out and be suave and open my trunk like, you know, they're on their way.
1: You're waiting, yeah.
0: And you can do that. That is what it's for. It is there to pick people up, but it's not there to hang out at all. You're supposed to pick up and move on.
1: Yeah.
0: So the third time he rolls around, he's like, he puts up a, he spotlights me, and he goes, puts up his, y'all can't see it, it's radio, but he puts up a 3 with his hand. I'm like, dude, I know you've seen a lot of people since then. The fact that you've noticed.
1: Clued in on Chris Jesse.
0: That you've got 3 times for me.
1: Yeah.
0: And he like pointed out, like did a Barney Fife move, like, you get that vehicle out of here. And I was like, all right. And then I pointed back and she walked out the door right then as I did that. I pointed at her and he gave me a thumbs up. And I in his mind, I know he was thinking like, if I come around here and have to go 4.
1: It's going to be bad.
0: We're going to do something else, probably sight you or something. So
1: just out of curiosity, I've not been to Louisville Airport for a long time. Can the Ubers not sit there?
0: They can't sit there. They've got that, what was the cell phone lot right at the end of the loop you can pull into. And it's probably 30 deep, where it's just a little angled slot where they can pull
1: but
0: in.
1: But they have to keep moving too, right?
0: Well, they can pull into their number.
1: Oh, okay.
0: But you can't, like they can't pull in there and wait.
1: Okay.
0: If your person doesn't come by either, they'll make
1: the Uber people move.
0: Yeah.
1: Okay.
0: But if I'm on the using end of the Uber, or I don't know how often you use them, but like, I'm not going to call them and have them schedule a pickup until I'm
1: on the ground.
0: Ready.
1: Yeah.
0: You know, they're not going to, and they won't do that anyway, anywhere. Yeah. They won't wait for you very long.
1: I mean,
0: so anyhow, went to Louisville, did that, and on our way back.
1: Glad you didn't get arrested.
0: Yeah, hey. It'd have been fun if you'd have done this by yourself this morning, wouldn't it?
1: Well, played a lot of music.
0: On the phone from downtown Louisville this morning, I hear

0: Cars and locks clanking. Yeah. Are those handcuffs, Chris?
1: Live from the jail
0: cell.
1: Chris Jesse.
0: Hey, Johnny Cash did it. Johnny Cash did it. It's the LMPD blues. All right. So on the way back, she's telling me about her trip and all this. And then she's like, what's going on with you? I said, nothing. And I told her about some of our antics. I told her about the couple things we'd talked about. And she helped us with one of those things the other morning. One of the topics we got settled on. Anyway, I said that. And then I said, yesterday I went down the rabbit hole and about AI. And she's like, well, what do you even mean? So I went down the whole spiel with her. She's like, I was fine until I got off the airport and met you. Now I'm like depressed.
1: Well, I was depressed after that first segment yesterday. Yeah. I wanted donuts and everything.
0: But she was going to say you went looking anyway.
1: Yeah.
0: Scott reminded us that we talked about Heritage Festival weekend this weekend, food bank today, football games tonight. It's also Cow Days over in Greensburg. A lot of folks do the duo county thing. They'll go to one and one in the morning and head to the other and kind of sweep through and do both. I guess you can get a... I hope the cattlemen are set up at Horse Cave this year. I haven't looked at the list. Man, I want a ribeye sandwich. I love
1: good stuff.
0: Their ribeye sandwiches.
1: Good stuff.
0: But, get you a barbecue over there and a ribeye sandwich here or vice versa and make it up. Scott tells me, I think Honeyfest is also this weekend and that'd be Clarkson over in Grayson County. If that's, I was thinking it was a little bit later in the year, but maybe not. But either way, it's festival
1: season. Time. Yeah, it is. Kick off the fall season.
0: Yeah, and
1: go get your pumpkin spice.
0: No. If I never hear,
1: I'm not a huge fan either. I just think it's funny.
0: Yeah, I never hear about a pumpkin spice blizzard again. I'll be fine.
1: Yeah, I wouldn't like that.
0: I stopped at Dooster's yesterday. I didn't eat a meal yesterday. I munched on stuff, but I said, you know what? For supper, go get ice cream because I stayed in my office in E-Town until I had to go to the airport. I went to Dooster's and they had the pumpkin, they just rolled it out, the pumpkin spice,
1: of course.
0: Honey Graham cracker, pumpkin spice, whatever it was. And I was like, it's too early. So I had, what did I have? I had their version of Moose Tracks, I think what I settled on last night.
1: Yeah, I like pumpkin pie. I will say this.
0: Do you?
1: I do like pumpkin pie on Thanksgiving.
0: Yeah, I do like pumpkin pie.
1: With a dollop of whipped cream, you know, on the top. But I don't get into the whole blizzard.
0: Yeah, the coffees and the lattes. I'm not either.
1: I don't care for all that.
0: P1S did say he's got bail money if I needed
1: good.
0: It. So that's good to have people in your corner.
1: Your corner. Yeah, that's exactly right. Yeah.
0: P1S, you shouldn't offer stuff.
1: One phone call, Chris. That's it.
0: You shouldn't offer stuff unless you don't mean it, brother. Because I'm telling you, it happens. One more thing for football. I looked up the temperature a little more because I looked it up last night. The forecast. It might have changed a little bit. It did seem a little off to me, but. Game time tonight for kickoff for the football game in Hart County. Air temperature should be about 83 degrees at kickoff at 7. That'll put the heat index about 87. So if you're looking for temperatures tonight at kickoff time, 83 air temperature, 87 heat index. I don't know. It's been a long time since I've been outside at band camp and having to worry about the policy for heat index, but I don't think we're in the threshold there at all.
1: I don't think so.
0: Unless
1: they bring your... Bring your pumpkin spice blizzard with you. Enjoy the game. Swing through the drive-thru.
0: Man, the Gatorade bath would be good after a win tonight, right?
1: It would be, yeah.
0: Oh, my. How good would that feel?
1: Whose heart can he play? I don't even know.
0: Edmondson County is coming to Collin. So tonight, that's the game. Unless they just want to move kickoff for some reason, and I don't know that they'll do that or won't, but they could. It should still be at 7 o'clock. It is senior night tonight. Saw that where they're going to do the senior recognitions at 6:40. Our coverage will begin about 6:40, so we can catch some of that for you here on WLOC with Mr. Gardner and Mr. Shoulders on the radio, and they'll have the game for you tonight.
1: Last home game.
0: It's crazy.
1: This year has flown by.
0: But they've...
1: Gosh.
0: Yeah, and we're halfway done.
1: Yeah.
0: Bam, bam, bam, bam, bam. They played them all up front this
1: time. But then they've got a bunch of... Well, not a bunch, but
0: yeah.
1: I guess a few away games.
0: Unless I've got my math wrong, five more. We're halfway done, I think, tonight.
1: Wow.
0: So the rest of them are on the road. Regular season. They'll get a probably a home playoff game if they continue to play well. That first playoff game should be at home.
1: Hope so.
0: If all goes well. So, should have one more. That'll be way when it's cooler, though.
1: Yeah.
0: Band contest tomorrow. I saw where Mr. Johnson, I still cannot call Cameron Mr. Johnson. Mr. Cameron Johnson. The band contest was originally supposed to be a daytime and nighttime, so kind of a two contest duo day, where the morning was supposed to be, or the afternoon was supposed to be a prelims, and then they, you know, take the top bands and do a finals that night. They're not going to do, and then heat is the reason tomorrow. Yeah. And it's hot out there, and in those uniforms and everything, it's difficult to perform, warm up, do all the things, and they certainly don't want any kids passing out. The tragedy from the collegiate band member 2 weekends ago, I guess it was, that had the heat overheated and died. And that's a real legitimate concern. So they're not going to do anything tomorrow. They will have the single contest tomorrow night at the high school. So come on out, be a part of that. Were there 12? I think bands in the roster. I counted them, but I think it was around 12. Plus Hart County doing an exhibition.
1: And Campbellsville University.
0: Campbellsville University will be there as well, performing tomorrow night. And that's always fun to hear the big horns and the big lungs wail out.
1: Have an update from Mr. Greg Cecil. He just called me and said there is one more home game after this week. Next week, Glasgow comes to town.
0: Oh, good deal.
1: But tonight is senior night. So thank you, Greg, for clarifying that for us.
0: Thank you. Yeah, and that kind of threw me for a loop when I saw the senior night thing. I thought that typically is reserved for a final home game of the year. But either way, thank you, for that update. We'll tie this in with a little bridge talk. The Mutfordville Bridge over Green River, we had a construction meeting with that contractor, with the Kentucky Transportation Cabinet folks in my office in Elizabethtown. We met with that contractor earlier this week. Still waiting on a couple of things to get nailed down about how they're going to do a couple of things. The contractors have to figure some stuff out after they get the contract and timing. And part of it is always waiting on supplies. Mm-hmm. Right, they're not going to order things and put their neck out until they get the contract.
1: Right.
0: There's usually some issues with supply and getting the pieces they need to do that kind of work. That has to be fabricated, made, and tested, and all that stuff, which we like when considering it's a bridge. Once we get some things nailed down, probably early to mid next week, we'll have a schedule for you that we'll publicly announce. But I can say this. There won't be any bridge work closing down the bridge anytime until the earliest would be mid-October. So probably a month-ish before we see anything. So that gets the football games out of the way for Friday night.
1: Yeah.
0: Because there will be some weekend full closures with this bridge project, which we've seen the lanes down to one many times over the years. But we've never, I don't recall in my lifetime, a full bridge closure needed for the work. Either.
1: But that's just weekend work, right?
0: Right, but it is necessary. They have to, long story short, under the piers, they have to jack the bridge up in order to replace some of the components that need to be, that are aged out and need to be replaced, some of the steel. So they have to offload the weight of the bridge, and you just can't have traffic on that at all when you've got it jacked up on jacks, literally. Yeah. So, yeah.
1: And folks, if you don't like that schedule, I have Chris Jesse's cell phone number. For a fee, I could share that with you.
0: He's selling me out, brother. But be looking for information about that next week. And I want to throw a big shout out to Mary Beth Slee. She was very instrumental in learning about that process when she wrote the last article for the paper. And she and I talked several times, emailed back and forth several times to get good information, hopefully, out to folks. And there's some who don't believe it, and there's some who just, I don't know.
1: It's a conspiracy.
0: They think we're a government conspiracy. Folks, I live here. I love my people. I'm not going to lie to you about the bridge. In either case, and we've talked with Judge Choate. We've talked with Tony Keithley, Emergency Management Director. We want to be sure we're getting on the same page with all these folks about contingencies for emergency services and all of these things. So trust us before you go, well, what about this and what about that? Bridges, we've closed a lot of them in our history, and it's not convenient. I know. It's not easy, I know. It's frustrating, I know. But we do know the contingencies and what it takes and how that needs to go. So
1: just blame it on AI.
0: Yeah, blame it on AI. That's really good these days. I guess you could just throw that out there. And
1: AI's fault. It did it. AI shut it down.
0: The data center gave me that info. Where'd you get that from? The data center. The robots. Mary Beth was settled on, when I was talking about that, she's like, but how? She kept saying everything else, but how? I'm like, I don't know how. It jumped out of a sandbox and it got water all over the floor. I don't know. Yeah. but the more we connect, the worse it can be. So, if your Tesla decides it doesn't want to work today, I'm tired. My fuel level is below half. I'm whiny like your teenager.
1: Exactly.
0: I don't want to drive literally, that sounds
1: like it has
0: stupid.
1: A personality of its own. Maybe that's what's scary.
0: Maybe this Tesla is a workhorse, so the other one's lazy.
1: Or I've ticked off my car and it's not going to start today just because it doesn't, it wants to get me late to work or something.
0: It won't unlock for me. It locks me out. You are not going to
1: crazy.
0: Maybe you have a Tesla that doesn't like seafood like me. Chris, you've been to Kroger, right? Yes. Do you have fish? Do you have fish in your cart? No. I'm not letting you bring any fresh meat in my trunk. It was just vacuumed out.
1: Oh my gosh.
0: A car with an attitude. It's coming, folks. All right. So football, band contests, festivals, food bank giveaways. I think we've covered the main bases here for this weekend. Wherever you're going, whatever you're doing, take us alongside. Come see us.
1: Going to be busy and going to be hot.
0: Yeah, come see us tomorrow. Megan and I will be out at the Heritage Festival. We'll be on the air from 9 until 11. I usually go down on Friday evening and hang out and do a little broadcast, too, up before the football game, a little something, because we got to get the vehicle down there and get it parked before everybody gets set up, because if you don't, you can't.
1: Right.
0: It's tough to get in, so... we'll be down there and set up this evening, but we'll be on the air from 9 until 11 for sure tomorrow, so come by and say hi. Dwayne usually gets moon pies and skis, but we're kind of short-staffed this week with Lori still recovering, so unfortunately this year I'm not going to do the skis and moon pies. I want to.
1: You should. Keep the tradition going.
0: That's something else to...
1: Can I go get them for you?
0: You want to ice them, cool them, and bring them?
1: I can.
0: Oh my gosh, Alan.
1: I can.
0: But
1: wait, back up. Is it just for the staff or is it for everybody?
0: No. We would get Dwayne would get 20 cases of of moon pies.
1: I thought it was just for you and Lori.
0: No, the little minis.
1: Yeah, okay.
0: We'd throw them in a little basket and just people walk by and give them away. And then we'd have ski in a cooler. And he'd go get 24 packs.
1: Wow.
0: A little more expensive now.
1: Mm-hmm.
0: But hey, that's what we do for our listeners. We love our listeners.
1: Folks, if he don't have it there tonight, I've got his cell phone number. For tomorrow.
0: Alan getting sneaky. He's getting comfortable in his skin around here.
1: I need to.
0: It's good. It's all good, man. We'll take the break, and when we come back, Alan does have the forecast. We mentioned it's going to be hot, but there's
1: some chances of rain.
0: There is some light at the end of the tunnel temperature-wise, even beyond where he's going to go. This time next week, looks like we'll be in the lower 70s for highs.
1: Fall weather.
0: Lower mid-70s. Yeah. I haven't looked when fall actually begins. There's a literal time, 2:01 in the morning kind of thing. I don't know if it's Monday or Tuesday or
1: 22nd, 23rd, isn't it?
0: I don't know which.
1: I think it's between.
0: Okay, I don't know
1: in
0: which
1: the
0: side
1: night between those 2 days.
0: Which side it falls on this change, but either way, it looks like fall's going to be right.
1: Yeah,
0: summer's hanging on to its very last day, literally. So, all right. When we come back, Alan has that forecast, and we'll get into our history lesson, too, for this September 18th. You stay with us, 6:42.
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4: This is Matt Jones with Kentucky Sports Radio. 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
12: The creepiest cheer is Arkansas. Nobody told me about this. I went to an Arkansas game, and at one point, 80,000 people stood up and go, woo! Big silly! Woo! Razorback, the cheer lasts longer than the game, right? Like, and it's creepy. Like, I mean, it's effective. I think it's very effective because let's say you're playing football. You look up and you see 80,000 dead-eyed hillbillies going, like, oh, no. They're going to kill us. And I know Kentucky, you guys, you know, C-A-T-S. You're just bragging that you know how to spell that word. We know the stereotypes about Kentucky and education. We just want to let you know we can spell our mascot. Yeah, but aren't you the Wildcats? Let's not get crazy. I shouldn't talk. I went to Missouri. We say M-I-Z.
13: C-O-U.
12: 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We miss it by a lot of letters. Like...
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1: Today we're going to have a 20% chance of showers and thunderstorms with a high near 95 and heat index values above 100. Tonight, partly cloudy and a low of around 69. Saturday, sunny with a high near 93. Saturday night, there's a 20% chance of showers and a low of around 69. Sunday, mostly sunny with a high near 94. And then on Monday, to start your work week, there's a 30% chance of showers and thunderstorms with a high near 92. And on Tuesday, there's a 40% chance of thunderstorms and showers and a high near 83. Right now, you've got 72 degrees.
0: All right, thank you, Mr. Allen. It is 6:47, and Friday, September 18th, history lesson for this morning. What we got?
1: Right up my alley, 1786, John Harris built the very first spinet piano.
0: Spinet piano.
1: Do you know I play the piano?
0: I do.
1: Yeah.
0: I hear you took libraries very well. And well, I've heard you play. And
1: I do play.
0: Yeah. Let me ask you.
1: Okay.
0: Because I know some modern stuff. I'm not too versed on the instrument itself and its legacy and history. So is that a specific type? Is that a stand-up? Is that a specific?
1: It's
0: just a brand.
1: Just a brand.
0: Oh, okay. Yeah. I don't know if they made it. If they were famous for a specific type. Or...
1: I don't think so. I think it's just a. Yeah. And I believe a spinet is the lower, not the tall piano.
0: Right.
1: I'm not 100% sure, but I think that's what I see in my head when I hear of a spinet piano.
0: Have you ever tuned a piano?
1: I have not. Yeah. I've seen it done.
0: Yeah.
1: Boyd Rexroth. Yeah, he does it. Believe it or not, when I was growing up, there was a guy. He's already passed away now, but our church would hire this man who was blind and phenomenal musician. I can't think of his name to save my life right now, but we would go pick him up and take him to the church, and I would just sit and watch him blind as a bat. I mean, but he would tune that piano, and it was always perfect pitch.
0: Wow.
1: It was phenomenal to watch that man work. It was just, it's amazing.
0: I remember Boyd, and I've heard other people talk about this, Buddy Elkin, guy from Cave City, he's still a guitar player, but is also one of those folks who could do that. I've heard a number of them say that, like, at a certain point, they had to give it up because it causes headaches for whatever the reason. I don't know why, but...
1: Wow.
0: It's common to hear people who tune pianos say, yeah, I can't hardly do it anymore. It gives me it causes such a headache.
1: That's interesting.
0: So.
1: Boyd, you'll have to keep us updated on that. So watched Boyd tune them, too.
0: Yeah.
1: 1793, President George Washington laid the first cornerstone at the U.S. Capitol.
0: All right.
1: This was interesting. They used corn, wine, and oil to consecrate the stone and perform Masonic rituals at that event.
0: Masonic rituals.
1: Yeah.
0: All right.
1: 1850, Congress passed the Fugitive Slave Law, requiring slaves to be returned to their owners. Anyone who helped a runaway slave or blocked an arrest faced a fine up to $500. 1851, the New York Daily Times newspaper was published for the very first time.
0: All right.
1: 1895, some people believe in this, some people don't. You know, whatever. I've had it before. The first chiropractic adjustment took place.
0: Okay. I do subscribe to the theory that certain aspects of your body can greatly affect your overall health.
1: Yeah.
0: I don't know that, you know, there are some people who, like you said, will believe that chiropractic adjustments and going and just getting, you know, their neck cracked a time or two, like, fixes everything.
1: Yeah.
0: But I do think that it, you know, once you start getting in poor skeletal health, the skeletal system literally is a foundation for everything else your body has around it. So
1: it really is, yeah.
0: It makes sense that when the foundation cracks, the rest of your house starts to settle and cracks evolve and things like that. So I subscribe to the theory it's good to have that health.
1: Yeah. I went a few months ago, and he said one leg was longer than the other, so he was pulling and jerking. And
0: oh, wow.
1: So it was kind of interesting.
0: One leg's longer than the other.
1: Yeah.
0: All right.
1: My hip was kind of acting funny, so. 1927, CBS started broadcasting, went on the air. The first program was a live musical program called The King's Henchmen. You'll like this, Chris. 1947, the CIA came into existence.
0: Well, let's start wearing earpieces and wearing black suits. Yes.
1: Yeah. This one's up my alley. 1965, The Addams Family premiered on TV. Sitcom ran for 64 episodes, two seasons between 64 and 66.
0: Oh, wow.
1: Yeah.
0: I thought it went longer than that.
1: I did, too.
0: Wow.
1: It's a fun show, though.
0: Yeah.
1: But you said yesterday it's gone on into movies now.
0: Absolutely. You know, but the Munsters never revolved. The Munsters went more than, I think they probably were on the air. I don't know. I feel like they were on the air longer than that, too. That's interesting how two seasons, of course. Da-da-da-da. Or is that the Munsters? Oh, that's Adam's Family. All right.
1: And finally, 1984. I would not want to be a part of this. But anyway, Joe Kittinger completed the first solo balloon trip crossing the Atlantic 3,543 miles over 86 hours.
0: You know,
1: a long time to be up in the air.
0: Yeah. At the mercy of the wind.
1: Yeah.
0: And the currents. I always get tripped out. Occasionally you'll see this where some dude has, and sometimes there's alcohol involved.
1: Okay.
0: But where, you know, somebody went down to the Kroger's, bought themselves about, there should be, you know, you can't go buy so much Sudafed or, you know, you got limits on what you can go to the drugstore and buy on some of this stuff. Like if somebody goes in and wants, I need, gonna need about 200 helium balloons, please.
1: I know where this is going.
0: If I'm the clerk, you know, I'm gonna be like, huh. Big birthday party? No. Gonna do a weather experiment. Do-do-do-do-do-do-do. Precinct 22. Yeah, I've got a guy here who said about 200. I don't know how many it takes to lift it.
1: I wouldn't either.
0: A lawn chair with a fan and a guy sitting there with his koozie.
1: Yeah.
0: And that has happened multiple times. Matter of fact, it wasn't too long ago. Airline pilot called up air traffic control, and the traffic control conversation is so funny to hear. Blue Sky 826. Tower, we...
1: There's a guy.
0: There's a man in a lawn chair. He's up here about 5,000. Just thought we'd let you know.
1: Somebody might want to come check on him.
0: And of course, every time I hear that story, I think of Up.
1: Yeah, that's what I was thinking, that movie, you know, where the house lifts up, you know.
0: You know, it's a great story, but nonetheless, it happens more than you think, people. I can't imagine, like, just tying the balloon to, like, the balance. I mean, like, it ain't exactly easy to do.
1: No.
0: Like,
1: no.
0: So, but they make it work. So
1: I wouldn't trust it.
0: Yeah, I couldn't do it either. Ooh.
10: Marty has talked to Dwayne about that. Dwayne.
0: Well, and John Likens sent me a thank you, Miss... Wanda has rolled into the studio with a flyer for the barbecue cook-off, the Veterans Committee doing that. John Likens sent me an email yesterday, but he sent the wrong flyer with it, so we are good to go. I'm aware of it, and well, thank you.
10: I'm not a veteran.
0: Yeah.
10: I'm an honorary member.
0: Yeah.
10: And we had a meeting last night. They asked, since I live in a horse cave, they asked me to...
0: You do the honors? Yeah. Well, thank you. He won't have to email me back now. Good deal. Yeah, we'll talk about that. You going to be out and about taking pictures this weekend?
10: Yes.
0: Okay, I figured. I didn't know if it'd be too hot for Wanda to get out and take pictures or not.
10: Well,
1: don't you think Chris needs to have moon pies and skis?
0: Chris,
1: don't you think Chris needs to bring moon pies and skis?
10: Yeah.
1: I'm sorry, man.
0: But that's all right.
1: Right under the bus.
0: Hey, I can put the bill on Dwayne's desk.
10: It's never really too hot. If nothing else, I'll run in and out of the.
1: Well, sure.
0: Wanda said it's never too hot. Yeah, you can sneak in, sneak out of places. Yeah. All right. Hey, thank you so much. We appreciate you. And we'll talk about
10: y'all have a good day.
0: You too. We'll talk about the barbecue cook-off. That's a few weeks down the road in October, but it's fall.
1: That sounds good.
0: It does.
1: Is that the one they have in Mumfordville?
0: No, this is the Veterans Committee's doing their own. But
1: okay.
0: I miss the Kansas City, the sanctioned one.
1: Oh, yeah.
0: I remember for years, like, trying to, how can I be a judge?
1: Yeah.
0: They're like, no, this is professionals. I'm a pretty professional eater.
1: Yeah. Drive through Mumfordville. Remember the smell?
0: Oh, yes.
1: Oh, my gosh.
0: Well, I just remember one morning, too. I went up there really early. They started cooking just to look at the cookers, folks.
1: Yeah.
0: I mean, it ain't like, no offense.
1: Some high-class stuff.
0: Yeah, they ain't even rolling out with their pellet grill and their whatever. I mean, it's for real. You know, they got them painted up and got rims on them, and they clean them and detail them and spot shine.
1: Bull horns on the top, you know.
0: Yeah, it's a big ordeal. Smoking meats.
1: It's an industry.
0: Oh, dude. Smoked meats. Do you have a favorite smoked meat? Partial to any certain thing?
1: I like the shoulder.
0: Your shoulder?
1: I like a shoulder. And I like it sliced better than the shredded, too. Mm-hmm. I really like that.
0: I love ribs if they're
1: Ribs are good.
0: If they're the kind I like. I like wet, but well-cooked, lots of meat on the top part of the slab ribs.
1: Falling off the bone.
0: Yeah, I like those. I don't like the hard ribs too much, the drier rubs. And then the other thing, hey, he's rolled in here. John's in here. I also, brisket.
1: Not a fan of brisket. I know people will
0: and it's,
1: not like me for that.
0: And it's another thing that's varied a lot. You know, some people fix it. It's more just like a roast.
1: Yeah.
0: I like it a little drier with a lot of smoke flavor. So it depends.
1: I'll eat it. There's not much I won't eat.
0: Yeah. It's beef, man.
1: Yeah.
0: If there were cows and taters and that was all that was left on this earth, might not be healthy, but I'd be happy.
1: Yeah.
0: For a while. Mm-hmm. All right. What else we got?
1: That's it for the
0: history.
1: For the history, got some birthdays coming up.
0: Throw them at us.
1: 1918. An auto racer who won the first 500-mile race in NASCAR history, Johnny Mantz, celebrating his birthday today.
0: All right.
1: And then, I don't know if you've got that song pulled up, but 1940, Frankie Avalon celebrating his birthday today.

0: skip through the park this morning.
1: I'll always love you so. Why? Because you know.
0: I feel like I'm watching some movie and the opening credits are rolling. Mm-hmm. We're setting up some Meg Ryan, Tom Hanks scene.
2: Seriously, see somebody walking through a park, holding hands with their back to the camera, just kind of walking, you know.
0: Yeah.
2: There's a little pond over here to the right.
0: The credits on the screen directed by. All right.
2: Moving on to 1951. Neurosurgeon Ben Carson celebrating his birthday today.
0: Have you ever watched it? I'm sorry, go ahead.
2: It's the first known successful separation of conjoined twins.
0: Have you ever watched
2: the back of the head?
0: Yes. Have you ever watched that movie?
2: I have not.
0: And I forget the name of it, but it's played by Cuba Gooding Jr.
2: Yeah.
0: And I love Cuba Gooding. He's a tremendous actor that I don't think over his career has gotten appropriate credit. Either way. But he plays Dr. Carson and does a wonderful job. Mm-hmm. That is a great film. Good weekend watch.
2: Let's check that out.
0: All right.
2: And finally, 1961. You remember the movie, the TV show, The Sopranos?
0: Tony Soprano. Uh-huh.
2: James Gandolfini.
0: Mm-hmm.
2: His birthday's today.
0: All right.
2: So happy birthday to all those celebrities.
0: All right, well, there you go. And locally, we'll hit that list one more time here for the first time this morning. We got a long one for the day here. Aiden Boggs, happy birthday. Isaac Hatcher's on the list. All right. Derek Caffey, Susan Davis, Nick Highball, Hope Carey's on our birthday list, Cheryl Shirley, Gail Warren, Sammy Joe Estes, Dara Wright, Boone Froggatt, Freeman Hester, Juanita Childress is having, or Childers, I should say, is having a birthday today. Do I need to flip that over? No. And that's it. Next hour, we'll get the weekend birthdays in here, too, since we won't be here on Saturday and Sunday. But that's our birthday list, and you're welcome to add to it. We've got room on the local Celebrity Square for you at 270-786-4400, 270-786-4400 on Horse Cave Heritage Festival weekend. News is next.
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2: 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It's 72 degrees.
0: And Fox News Radio is coming up next, presented by The People's Bank. Lori off and Wayne out this morning. 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
7: news, I'm Bianca Losey. ICE agent Christian Castro is due in federal court in St. Paul, Minnesota this morning, facing six counts of making materially false statements to the FBI.
8: Less than 24 hours after Christian Castro's bond was set during his Hennepin County District Court hearing on separate state charges. His conditional bail is set at $200,000. Castro is charged with shooting a Venezuelan man back in January and lying about the circumstances to investigators.
7: That's Fox's Molly Lyon. The war with Iran keeps driving up gas prices, regular up to $4.46 per gallon. President Trump says it's a small price to pay.
9: You have a little higher, you have a higher gas. It's a very inexpensive price to pay for what we've done. Remember that it's a little more. It's even if it was, frankly, even if it was a lot more.
7: Diesel's a nickel higher today to a new record high at $6.44, according to AAA. 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
0: For Friday, it is September 18th. And from the Studio 101 News Desk, I'm Chris Jesse. Another heat advisory day here for us across southern and central Kentucky with temperatures in the mid-90s. Folks, it's going to be that way all through this weekend. Hot and very summer-like for this final weekend of summer as we roll into fall early next week on the calendar. Relief is on the way, though, in the forecast, and we'll tell you about that here in just a couple of minutes. Festival weekends continue across the area with Horse Cave's Heritage Festival getting underway this evening. Food, other vendors, all the things that you expect from a festival, plus all the extra events and all the music of the Horse Cave Heritage Festival. We want to throw out the reminder about traffic, too. Remember, Main Street in Horse Cave is closed this afternoon all the way through Saturday night. You'll have to detour around town. Signs will be clearly posted for you. Larger loads are advised to take 31E to Cave City or to Munfordville to get around, but certainly other traffic can use Shortcut Road, Old Glasgow Road, or even the detour marked through town on the side streets through downtown Horse Cave. So, again, just be reminded of traffic issues as you make your way through Horse Cave if you're not going to the festival this weekend. This is also Greene County's Cow Days weekend. Remember, Main Street will be closed this evening as crews set up their designated spaces and prepare for the festival tomorrow. Main Street through Greensburg will also be closed through Saturday night. Detour signs will be posted to use alternate routes around Greensburg. One more night of work on I-65 just north of Elizabethtown as crews finish up a high-friction surface project on the hill as you go just north of Elizabethtown. Both directions have been affected by this project with lane closures each night this week. And again, tonight, the final night of that, 6 p.m. through 6 a.m. So if you have travel plans that take you to and from Louisville, you'll want to be aware of that for this evening and the early hours of Saturday morning. I mentioned relief from the heat is on the way, but when? Those forecast details are coming up in a couple of minutes.
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0: It's football Friday night, and it's going to be a warm one. We'll pass this along to you. The Caverna game at Jeffersontown in Louisville has been canceled for tonight, so Caverna will not be playing football tonight. Hart County, though, is scheduled to host Edmondson County for Friday night football, and that kickoff can be heard right here on WLOC Sports. Right now, still a 7 o'clock kickoff time, and our coverage begins at about 6:40 here on WLOC Sports. Catch the Raiders and the Wildcats of Edmondson County tonight from Hart County High School. This is senior night. Recognitions will begin at 6:40 before the game. The Hart County Raider Marching Band is hosting their band contest at the high school on Saturday. Now, they have moved that schedule. They will not be doing a prelims finals competition this weekend due to the heat. They're only going to have a Saturday night only competition, so it'll be a one-shot for the bands to participate. But come on out to Hart County High School tomorrow evening and enjoy some great high school marching bands from the area. Support the Raider Band. This is their biggest fundraiser of the year. 90-year-old Shirley Estelle Culbreth of the Sweden community in Edmondson County passed away Monday at her home. She was a member of Sweden Missionary Baptist Church, and a funeral service is scheduled for 11 Saturday morning at Patton's Brownsville Chapel. Burial will follow in Sweden Cemetery. Visitation is noon to 7 p.m. this evening and from 9 a.m. until service time on Saturday at Patton's Brownsville Chapel. 68-year-old Deborah, known as Debbie Kathleen Hurt of Edmonton, passed away Wednesday at her home. A funeral service is scheduled for 1 Saturday afternoon at Butler Funeral Home. And burial will follow in Metcalf County Memorial Gardens. Visitation is 4 to 8 p.m. this evening and from 8 a.m. until service time Saturday at Butler Funeral Home. 86-year-old Carolyn Jane McCoy Manis passed away Wednesday in hospice care. She was a member of Glasgow First United Methodist Church. And a memorial service is scheduled for 1 Saturday afternoon at Hatcher and Sadler Funeral Home. Visitation is from 10 until service time tomorrow at the funeral home. And 89-year-old James Wesley, known as Bud Price, passed away last Tuesday. He was a member of Hodges Chapel Church. And a funeral service is scheduled for 1 Monday afternoon at Foster Toler Curry Funeral Home. And burial will follow in Hodges Chapel Cemetery. Visitation is 1 to 8 p.m. Sunday and from 7 a.m. until service time on Monday at Foster Toler Curry Funeral Home. Alan Pointer has that weekend forecast, festival forecast, if you will. It's warm, but relief in there. It's 7-Eleven.
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2: Today we're going to have a 20% chance of showers and thunderstorms and a high under 95. Heat index values above 100. It's going to be a hot one. Tonight, partly cloudy with a low of around 69. Enjoy that time at the Heritage Festival. Nice temperatures. Saturday, sunny with A high near 93. Saturday night, a 20% chance of showers and a low of around 69. Sunday, it's going to be mostly sunny with a high near 94. Monday, a 30% chance of showers and thunderstorms and a high near 92. Tuesday, a 40% chance of showers and thunderstorms with a high near 83. Currently outside, we have 72 degrees. 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
13: It's Friday, Kentucky. How are you? I'm Scott Fitzgerald. Let's talk sports. Let's talk college football for Kentucky. Tomorrow at Texas A&M could come down to which team controls the line of scrimmage. The Wildcats need their running game to take some pressure off Kenny Minchie while finding ways to get tight end Willie Rodriguez involved. The Cats are a 17-point underdog in College Station. For Louisville, one of the biggest things to watch is the return of running back Kewan Brown. Brown left last week's win over Villanova with just one carry, but he is not listed on Louisville's injury report, and Coach Jeff Brom does expect him to play. And Bengals fans breathing a sigh of relief today. A much better sign yesterday. Joe Burrow back on the practice field in full gear and throwing after being limited Wednesday because of back tightness. Burrow did say Wednesday he does expect to play against Houston. And horse racing. The September meet continues at Churchill Downs tomorrow. All eyes on Explorer in the Grade 3 Dogwood. She's coming off the biggest win of her career. A 5-length win in the Grade 1 test in Saratoga. But this time she draws the rail, which could make the trip a bit more complicated. Have a great weekend, Kentucky. I'm Scott Fitzgerald.
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0: Friday, up and at 'em. Lori and Dwayne out this week. Sure when Lori's going to get to join us next week, but hopefully we'll get her back in gear. This morning, Alan and Chris taking you to the school and work job site, wherever you might be heading.
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0: Friday, finally Friday. Up and at 'em. Alan and Chris with you here on this ride into work and school. Talked about some of the stuff this weekend in length here already this morning. And if you're looking for entertainment outside of, you know, just the community stuff, here's some of the shows coming up around the area. Thought this would be interesting. Jay Leno is coming to Bowling Green.
1: That would be fun. I saw that.
0: This Saturday night. Sky
1: Pack, right?
0: Yeah, it's going to be at the Sky Pack Saturday night. It's kind of like monologues and stand-up. I think you remember him when he did, you know, the Tonight Show for all those years. And, you know, he had tough shoes to fill. I know that, if you know the intricacies of that story, how Leno came about with the show, he and Letterman trying to take over for Carson and how that was decided, how that all went down, and even later, Leno and Conan O'Brien, is some of that controversy. I've liked all three of those guys for different reasons. I like Jimmy Fallon in ways. Fallon can grow on you real quick if you watch the same stuff over and over. But either way, I don't know if he talks about, you know, if it's any kind of talk about his career. I'm sure he will dive into some of that. But I'm also fascinated by Jay Leno as the car collector guy. You've seen his garage?
1: He knows about cars. Yeah, I've seen that before.
0: Oh, my. Just phenomenal collection of vehicles. So, theskypack.com. He's there Saturday night, tomorrow night, 904-1880 for information and for, well, for tickets. 270-904-1880. Ann Wilson, legendary lead singer of Heart. Speaking of the Beach Boys.
1: Mm-hmm.
0: She's a beach gal. Next generation. She's going to be at the Sky Pack on Tuesday night. Tickets at theskypack.com or 904-1880. And if you want to come take a ride with me, Nelly, it's hot in here. He's going to be at Beaver Dam Amphitheater this Saturday night. Box office at Beaver Dam Amphitheater is 270-274-7106. 270-724-7106. Let me ask you a question about music history. So, you know, we can name a bunch of legends from different formats. I mean, we'll start with Elvis, Michael Jackson, the Beatles.
1: Okay.
0: It doesn't matter. I'm not talking about if you like them or don't like them. Just talk about legendary, iconic symbols of music. And, you know, there are all, obviously those from the country. Hank Williams Sr. was on our history list yesterday. And you know, you can go down the Rebel guys, Cash and Dolly, all the, you know, all the heavy hitters, so to speak. Do you think if, you know, I'm not trying to look down the road like in an AI sense. I'm just trying to think back. Say we go down the road 50 years from now. Do you think the legacies of today's superstars, the Taylor Swifts, I'm talking about the top people, Ed Sheeran,
1: Kelly Clarkson,
0: Adele, do you think their legacies will matter?

0: It's like in the moment, but then I don't know how long it's going to live. I don't know how long it's going to last. The staying power. It's fun. It's cutesy. Yeah. You know, and there's a lot of... It's what?
1: It's trendy.
0: Oh, it's trendy, yeah. But Elvis is not trendy. Yeah. Dolly is not trendy, you know.
1: And you get...
0: Some of those folks are... They're just... They were the trailblazers. They were the ones that kind of set the set the standard.
1: And it's hard to say to somebody like Taylor Swift, like, if you're literally having a discussion with her, you know, and you talked about this stuff in a serious setting, like, not just at surface, like, you would say, you know, so much of today's pop music, country, even all of it, is really just built on cliche and innuendo and lingo from today. And, you know... Don't be cool or cruel. Don't be cruel. You know, words that were buzzwords then, I know aren't buzzwords now, and today's buzzwords won't be buzzwords in 20 years either. So, yeah, I have a hard time with that. I feel like today's music is more. Oh man, I was going to say bubblegummy. I don't want to offend them, but I just don't feel like it has the substance.
0: Yeah.
1: That songs of that time had. But Taylor Swift's a great writer.
0: Mm-hmm.
1: Like, but again, maybe your definition of great is subject to discussion here too.
0: I think music and entertainment, maybe in general, has just gotten so diluted with so many.
1: That's a great point.
0: So many different people trying to, I guess, get their foot in the door or get their name out there. We also have, you know, these YouTubers that are trying to, trailblaze, and trying to get their name out there that way, and they're discovered, you know. I just don't see that
1: and that's
0: as a
1: where
0: lasting thing.
1: That's where it used to be. Like, you had radio to promote music, and you had record sales that sold music.
0: Yeah.
1: And that was it, folks. Mm-hmm. There are so many channels and avenues to get your name out there. And I said this the other day, too. P1J said, and call it what it is. It's awful.
0: Yeah. Nothing like a tear in my beard.
1: Yeah.
0: That'll.
1: But, you know, anyone that wants to really make, and look, it's great that we've brought kids in to being able to be talented in music. We found a lot of talent.
0: Sure.
1: That probably wouldn't have been able to be discovered without the technologies that we've come up with. But you can literally go down to Sweetwater, Guitar Center, and buy, you know, stuff, or get online and buy a multi-track recorder. Like, that used to have to go to a studio and pay some good money to get a good sounding recording. Mm-hmm. And even then, it didn't sound, you could tell if you had a good ear, like, you got that done cheaply.
0: Sure.
1: Or not in the best studio. But man, stuff that you can make in a garage band today, I mean, really does sound as good as polished good studio stuff, work from 20, 30, 40 years ago. And so I think that's changed it a lot. Anybody can make the music, produce it, and now they have their own outlet. You don't have to get signed with a record deal in order to be exposed.
0: You just get enough subscribers or viewers on YouTube, and
1: Absolutely.
0: Then you're it.
1: But like you said, it's harder to be successful because now there's more... I mean, we used to have an artist, if you want to call it an artist pool. I mean, the top whatever songs, that was it. Mm-hmm. You didn't know any other artist except maybe somebody that played local. But now there's so
0: many.
1: The number is just so high. It's hard to be a rising star in that sea of talent that's out there.
0: And I'm going
1: to
0: be honest with you. Some of the award shows that they have, when they list some of the nominees, I'm like, who's that? Ever heard of that one before? And I don't know where they come from. I don't know where they get some of this stuff.
1: So one more question moving forward. So as that continue, and now we've got AI to deal with, where it's producing music that's not even an artist. I said this a few weeks ago, you may remember this. I said, I'm telling you, it's coming, where there's a TV show that's a hit, there's a movie that's a blockbuster. And we've already had that to degree with, like, Pixar, where it ain't real, it ain't animation, it's all done on a computer.
0: Yeah.
1: And then singers, we're going to have an artist that isn't even a real person.
0: Exactly.
1: Come along and be a superstar.
0: Superstar.
1: That is nothing more than...
0: There's already an actress, and that AI actress has a promoter or whatever that person's called, and they are... promoting her into these

0: movies. Seriously, I read that somewhere online the other day. And you're right. The music, I have an app on my phone.
1: Yeah.
0: I just play with it, you know, and I know I shouldn't, but I do it. ChatGPT, I tell it, you know, write me a song, give me the lyrics to a song with this theme.
1: Yeah.
0: You could type that in there. And then there's an app that I have on my phone called Suno, S-U-N-O.
1: Yeah.
0: And you put, copy and paste those lyrics, and you tell it if you want it in this style, like Rascal Flatts or Kenny Rogers or what. And it will, it's good.
1: Yeah.
0: It's some good stuff.
1: I have a song that I wrote. I haven't written a lot of songs, but I've written a few along the years. I have one that I dug
0: love up. Love song to Mary Beth?
1: No. More about a love of teenage years.
0: Yeah.
1: It very bubblegummy in that respect. But it had a few, it has a few cliches in it. But anyway, I've had these lyrics forever, and really just have never pieced it together. But I did that. I put my own lyrics into the app, and wasn't... You know, I've had it in my head kind of what if I was going to arrange it, what it would sound like. But I put it in the app, and I just asked it for a random style. And it pulled up like a late 90s, Seattle band.
0: Mm-hmm.
1: And I was like, I never heard it that way before. It was my lyrics. I never heard it in that arrangement in my head at all. Never pictured it, envisioned it. And I was like, that sounds just like anything Matchbox 20 would have put out in the late 90s. I mean, it could have been a Rob Thomas. You know, I want him to, now I want him to sing it. Like, I want to send it to him, go, dude, here's a demo. Can you sing this for me?
0: That's funny.
1: But you're right. And I think that's coming where there's a superstar that's like that. But with introducing now artificial intelligence entertainment to us. And I said there's going to be a movie like Pixar where it's not, you know, Pixar's still in our minds a cartoon, for lack of better description. They would probably be offended by using that word. But there's coming a TV show or a movie where it looks like it was filmed on camera, where it's not intended to be drawing or rendering. It's intended to be camera shot, but it's not. And that's coming.
0: There's already clips on TikTok that are totally AI.
1: Well, and a lot of
0: computer generated people and the interactions and the dialogue and all the things and the rooms and the places where they are. You know, the scenery.
1: Yeah, and many of the advertisements you see, a lot of the scam junk, all the weight loss products, the hair loss products, the stuff that's out there all the time, the GLP-1 commercials, even the Medicare, I've seen Medicare commercials on TV for like supplements, companies that offer, like they're using AI figures. I know they're not real people. It's just, there's the telltale signs of, so it's already out there in that short form. But with that being said, and now introducing AI also into the pool of talent that's out there, will there even be somebody that has the longevity of Taylor Swift? I mean, is that person even, and she's just the example we're pulling out of the air, folks, but I don't even know if that's possible going forward from today. It would take we don't watch TV together anymore. A lot of these folks came from Kelly Clarkson. A whole country watched her win a contest. Together. We did this together.
0: Mm-hmm.
1: We're not doing anything together anymore. We're doing it on our own at the time we want to do it, when we wanted. So the pitch fever doesn't reach a peak with everybody at the same time.
0: Right.
1: That was the magic of live television and entertainment. Everybody saw it at the same time.
0: Mm-hmm.
1: And then the next day, everybody talked about it at the same time. Now it's, instead of it coming in one big firestorm and one big wave, it grows.
0: I haven't watched it yet. I'm going to watch it this weekend. Yeah. I'm going to stream it next week when I'm at the beach or, you know.
1: So the spike doesn't happen like it used to. Now, I'm not saying it can't grow, but I'm saying the spike doesn't happen like it used to. And I think the spike is important for a wildfire to go.
0: I'll be honest with you. I loved some of the TV shows growing up. You waited till Friday night to watch the Dukes of Hazzard.
1: It was looking forward to it.
0: You know, we planned our evening.
1: Yeah.
0: Around the Dukes of Hazzard. And then after that, you had Dallas.
1: Yeah.
0: I think. And it was just, that's what you did on Friday night.
1: Yeah.
0: You know? And you couldn't get on the computer and watch five episodes in a row. Or like we got into Bridgerton and we just had to watch that.
1: Yeah.
0: But we binged it.
1: Yeah.
0: You know, it's like, before you know it, was over. Like, oh my gosh, now what are we going
1: to
0: do?
1: I try to do that too with shows. I'm like, let's throttle this. Like, I want to watch it. I remember I was so sad when you talk about Frasier the other day. When I got to the end of Frasier, because we spent a long time watching Frasier in those 11 seasons, and we didn't binge watch a whole lot of it. We watched two or three episodes, maybe in a weekend, but a lot of them. And when it got done, I was like, what do we do now?
0: Yeah, yeah. You're sad because it's over. Yeah.
1: But have you watched? I know Dwayne's not a fan. We talked about Leanne. Have you watched it?
0: We've been watching her. Yeah, I watched season one and then started season two. And
1: so you have started two.
0: Yeah, I have.
1: Okay,
0: yeah.
1: That's where I was going. Like we haven't yet, but I don't want to. I don't want to do that. Is it all available? I think it all came out like the first one.
0: I think so. Yeah,
1: or at least pieces.
0: Several episodes did. Yeah.
1: I don't want to do that. I want to space it out and. Because I do hate that, where you get done with it, and then if you watch it all now, you don't get anything new for a year.
0: Or longer.
1: And then you've kind of removed your mind from, then you kind of go revisit
0: what was going
1: on, yeah. Yeah. I'm that way with some of the, we watched Yellowstone, and we're watching Landman, and some of the Dutton Ranch, we're watching that too. So we've done that, and that's what I hate about those. And it's not like the cliffhanger with Who Shot JR, where it ends on whatever date in April, and then you know in September, like you've got a date.
0: Yeah, you know.
1: You know, to look forward to. It doesn't quite happen like that. So, yeah, I think there's value in some of that, too.
0: I think we need to do it in moderation. Like, decide on Tuesday night. Like I remember Tuesday nights was like comedy night on TV. And there were several, you know, comedies back to back to back, you know, 30-minute shows.
1: Yeah.
0: So I think what I need to do with my family is we need to say, okay, Tuesday night we're going to watch XYZ, these shows. And then we're not going to watch them again. We're going to watch one episode, and we'll watch the next episode next Tuesday night.
1: Yeah.
0: Kind of plan, go back to what it was like when I was a kid. I don't know. But instead of, we got into some of these binge-watching things, and oh my gosh. We was like, oh, just one more episode.
1: Yeah.
0: And then the next, okay, it's 2 o'clock in the morning, but just one more. We can watch it.
1: We kind of do have a
0: it
1: routine.
0: Was awful.
1: We kind of do have a routine with this. Like if we're at home and we're going to eat a meal, and we're not going to sit at the table and have a meal, if we're going to go to the living room and eat the TV dinner.
0: We do too. Yeah.
1: We have a show we watch for that right now. It's Ally McBeal. That's the one we're on for that.
0: Okay.
1: So it's an older show,
0: yeah,
1: but that's the one we're watching there. If we go out to eat and we're going to eat in the car, which I hate.
0: We know.
1: Jay, are you listening? We're going back to food, brother. He said AI has officially replaced food conversations for the number one slot of our conversation piece.
0: Exactly.
1: But we have a show that we'll watch if we're sitting in the vehicle while we're eating. We'll put it on Netflix or whatever and watch that on the phone. And then, you know, Mary Beth and Julianne have a show. Mary Beth and I have a show. We have a show that we all three watch together. So I think some of that probably goes on, too, with families where it's compartmentalized like that. That's maybe a version of what you're talking about to a degree. But, just the anticipation factor is not there like it used to be. You're right. All right, we'll take the break. Come back 7:37 on the ride into work and school on a Friday morning. It is September 18th, another hot day, another heat advisory day. Alan will have the forecast. Alan's got a 5-day hanging out for you. I want to go a little further, looking at some of the model guidance for next week, Wednesday, Thursday, Friday. Temperatures look like they'll be in the 70s for highs a week from now. So if we can just get through literally the last days of summer here, and we're still going to, all of September here has been hot, folks. We're breaking not individual daily records, but an average record. We're busting September out of the water for averages here on heat this month. So, all right, 7:38, that forecast next. We'll get our entertainment list and National Day Calendar.
0: National Day Calendar, got it coming up.
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9: I was exercising today, and there was a man on the machine next to me listening to a Discman. Today. This happened today. I didn't recognize it initially. They're much bigger than you remember. Much, much bigger. I thought he was listening to a pizza. Huge. Don't get me wrong. I had a Discman. This is how long ago I got my Discman. I paid $188. I could go over to Rite Aid right now with $188 and bring back a Discman for everyone in this room. For $188, though, it came loaded. All the best features. Bass boost? You betcha. You bet it had bass boost. If at any time you thought to yourself, is that all the bass? Boost. Oh, false alarm, everyone. Plenty more bass where that bass came from. Anti-shock? Indispensable. Get the anti-shock. Because if you were strong enough to jog while carrying this manhole cover, this Olympic discus, then the disc would not skip for the minute the batteries lasted while in anti-shock mode. It was pivotal. The sweetest feature on the Discman, though, the must-get the shuffle. Get the shuffle. You do not know what in the Sam Hill is coming up next when you hit shuffle on a disc. Every time a song ends, cliffhanger. Which one of these 10...
6: Laughs on break.
10: That's funny, right there.
6: Studio 101, WLOC.
1: Did you have a Discman?
0: I did. It was fun.
1: I used them most. I never jogged or ran or did anything like that, but take them on band buses.
0: Yeah.
1: And you'd have this massive stash of batteries. You'd go buy the Rayovac cheap ones as you could at the dollar store, and it might last for the Saturday that you were gone on a band trip.
0: Yeah. Did you ever have the one where you plugged it up into your car?
1: Oh, yeah.
0: The only issue I had with that was of course, that's before CD players were put in cars.
1: But, right.
0: If you fell on the floor, you know, the disc would fall out. Or if you hit a bump, sometimes it would skip or something. But
1: yeah,
0: I thought I was fancy when I had that.
1: I got the anti-skip and the same thing, just like that's comedian Gary Goldman. He would say, like, if you put it in anti-skip mode, it would buffer that CD and keep it in memory. And it, 10, 15 seconds of memory is about what it buffered up. That's a lot for audio at that time. But it would just eat your battery up in that mode. So I mowed all the time, mm-hmm. and would listen to my Discman on the mower.
0: Yeah.
1: And of course you'd have to hold it in your hand so that it wouldn't, because you didn't want to turn the thing on. It wouldn't last any time if you didn't. But I ended up getting a first time I ever got rechargeable like batteries.
0: Yeah.
1: My mom's like, I ain't buying you batteries all the time. Get some rechargeables. So we go down to Radio Shack and you get the NiCads. And for those of you who remember NiCads before the lithiums came along, they were good for a few months. And then they quickly would go sour.
0: Sure.
1: And not hold charge very well. And once they did charge, they'd only last for a very short time. NiCads were just a terrible technology. They were early, but the Discman was a gate. Did you ever Walkman, the tape player?
0: I'm trying to think. I don't think so.
1: Never
0: but
1: did.
0: I'm a little bit... I'm 55. How old are you?
1: I'm 48 next week.
0: I'm a little... I remember my first transistor radio.
1: Oh, do you?
0: Yeah.
1: Okay.
0: That was a big deal. I think I got it for Christmas one year, and I thought that was so cool just to carry that thing around and listen to the radio station, you know.
1: Now, our good friend Joe Barry years ago pulled my leg, and I did not believe him when he said, man, they used to put record players in cars, and I'm coming from the CD world where I'm thinking, oh, yeah, that would skip. There was no way you could put a record player in a car. And he, you know, this is before AI. He didn't make this photo up. Like, he sent me a photo. He's like, no, look.
0: Really?
1: There were record players in cars. Gosh. And I think it was maybe a Cadillac that he showed me. I never did have, my mom and dad had 8-tracks. I never really listened to an 8-track, but I am aware of the technology.
0: Yeah.
1: And we used something very similar to 8-tracks for years in radio, well up into the 90s. We used what we call carts.
0: I remember carts.
1: And, you know, carts were basically tapes that went around, you know, were an endless loop tape of whatever, how many seconds, 30 seconds, a minute, 5 minutes, whatever the cart length was. And you put songs on them, you put commercials on them. That's how we played that stuff here in radio before digital came along. So, homie, the good old days of technology. But the fact that a Discman is now made, it's not made fun of, but it's looked back and the subject of a comedy bit, that makes me feel old.
0: Yeah.
1: It really, really does.
0: It does. It's just a thought to ponder. Because we talk about technology and all the things that we, and how things have changed. Has technology made our lives better?
1: If technology is air conditioning on a 95-degree day in Kentucky, yes.
0: I'm with you.
1: But I've heard preachers all these years talk about, you know, here's one of the things I've heard in church so many times. You know, and maybe the preacher would be trying to step on, not trying, but would be stepping on toes about being in attendance.
0: Mm-hmm.
1: Like, you know, back in the day, I shouldn't even be trying to imitate. I'm not trying to do it. But they would, the point of their sermon would be, you know, back in the day, our parents, our grandparents, and we have church meeting weekends, Saturday, Sunday. But that was at that time, and a lot of people have asked me, why do you all have church like that? And I'm like, well, It's kind of a tradition, but it's not really. It was out of necessity. There might be one preacher that would preach, you know,
0: multiple places, yeah.
1: So they would have a weekend meeting because they didn't just get in a car and leave 10 minutes before church with their Sunday go meetings on and drive in air conditioning and all the conveniences we have today. It was a weekend. They had a Sunday night and they stayed at each other's places and then they went back Sunday morning. It was a weekend meeting.
0: Yeah.
1: And different communities may have had that at different times. So I said, that's kind of the very crude, simple explanation of that. But, you know, I've heard preachers say, we have every convenience today. We can get down the road. We don't have to get on a horse and buggy or worry. You know, we just have it so easy.
0: Mm-hmm.
1: Why can't we get to church one day out of the week on time and come?
0: Yeah.
1: Just be there. When the sacrifices that used to be made... And they were made.
0: They were made, yeah.
1: Strictly.
0: Mm-hmm.
1: To be there before. And so I've really carried that thought with me all my life. I remember, you know, hearing that multiple times over the years. Just, and it's echoed with me. And I'm not saying I'm good and always on time, but I'm going to answer your question. Is technology better? Well, it's given us a better way to make things happen, but have we abused it? Might be another
0: that's
1: question.
0: That's where I was going with that. Have we abused it? You know, I remember the first computer lab when I was in high school.
1: Mm-hmm.
0: Thought, oh, my gosh, that's so cool. And then when I was teaching, I remember the first mobile laptop cart that Elaine Barrett at the time, she brought in. Oh, wow. And I'm like, oh my gosh, we've got 30 laptops that I can give to my kids in here. And of course, we only had one cart for the whole school, you know. And when it was my turn, you know, yeah, I want the laptop cart today. And but now we've got all these conveniences, you know. We've got $1,000 computer.
1: Yeah, way more than we could ever do.
0: Way
1: 10
0: more.
1: 10 years ago, on your computer, you can do on your phone.
0: You know, we've advanced so far that I think we've almost gone backwards.
1: But that's like social media. And it depends on how you choose to utilize it. And I enjoy seeing family members but you know, you could also say that. Well, you don't have reunions, and you probably don't go see them as much as anymore. And I think that's right. And that's probably because I do get to keep up with them in smaller increments on the phone instead of just seeing them two or three times a year at Thanksgiving or Christmas. I feel like I'm seeing them a little more through the year, even though I'm not personally interacting
0: there
1: with
0: them.
1: But I love that aspect. But like anything else, you know, you can talk about, we can break this even, I'm not trying to get controversial, but you can even break it down to guns, like gun control. Those arguments always happen in like, the gun itself doesn't ever do anything.
0: Right.
1: I mean, regardless of how we feel about
0: behind it,
1: you know, there's something, you know, those are all kinds of discussions people can have, and we can legislate law over or not legislate law over, but the gun itself is just a gun. And it's never anything until somebody uses it.
0: Puts it in their
1: hand. For whatever purpose they're going to use
0: it. Exactly.
1: So I agree with that, but there's also a reason why you can't go buy cyanide. At the, you know, you used to be able to go buy arsenic. There was no regulation on it.
0: Yeah.
1: There's a reason why there's regulation on it.
0: There is a reason. That's exactly right.
1: So, you know, those are all big questions. But to answer yours, I think it's all, to answer your question, I think it's relative. That would be my answer. I don't think it's good or bad. I think it's relative to, but we've exhibited all through time. You don't have to talk about today's culture or my grandparents or even, you know, way, way back. Temptation and just the ability to self-control has always been a human challenge. You know, whether it's eating too much and getting obese. I mean, we could go down the list and write all kinds of things.
0: That's true.
1: So, I don't know. What do you think about it? I mean, you asked the question. What do you think? Is it better? Does technology make it better was your question. That was Alan's question.
0: I think, well, I'm kind of like you, yes and no. Medical technology, for example.
1: Yeah.
0: There's been so many advances in the medical field, and that's helped a lot of people, and I think that's wonderful. But I think we've also gotten a little bit lazy. You talk about going to church back in the day. I remember Wednesday night, Saturday night, Sunday morning, and Sunday night. That was just what you did.
1: Yeah.
0: Everybody did it.
1: Yeah.
0: But now we've got, you know, online churches. We've got, you know, I don't have to go. There's an argument for both sides, and I get it.
1: And the pandemic didn't help a lot of
0: the
1: that.
0: The pandemic was horrible. But I really think the technology has made us lazy. You know, maybe even a generation of, you know, wusses.
1: But one more step further on that, has it divided us more where the go-getters are still the go-getters and they're the ones leading the technology? And then it's enabled lazier people to be even more lazier. So maybe it's just widened the divide between motivations
0: It could be. And I think you talked about last week, you were coming back from vacation and saw how many cars did you see where the driver wasn't even driving?
1: Yeah.
0: And I know we're going back to that whole AI thing, and I don't necessarily want to get into that, but reading a book while you're behind a steering wheel of a car?
1: Yeah.
0: I mean, come on.
1: I don't have the confidence to do that.
0: No. No.
1: Or the comfort, maybe.
0: The guts.
1: Yeah. So.
0: Yeah.
1: Yeah. I don't know.
0: That's crazy.
1: All right. Well, we didn't get to our forecast. Let's get that real quick. It's going to be a hot day today. Heat advisory?
0: Yeah, heat advisory. Heat index values up to 100 degrees today. 20% chance of showers and thunderstorms today. High under 95 tonight. Partly cloudy, low around 69. Sunday, sunny with a high near 93. Saturday night, 20% chance of showers with a low around 69. Sunday, mostly sunny with a high near 94. Monday, a 30% chance of showers and thunderstorms, a high near 92. And Tuesday, 40% chance of showers and thunderstorms and a high near 83. Right now, we've got about 72 degrees outside.
1: Celsius.
0: Yeah.
1: We'll take the football game tonight again, hour-by-hour forecast. 83, the expected kickoff temperature tonight for Hart County and Edmondson County. Caverna, if you hadn't heard, their game at Jeffersontown tonight in Louisville was canceled, so no football for Caverna tonight. Band contest will not take place tomorrow. They were not going to do a semifinals and finals. They're just going to do a nighttime contest, so a single pop for all those bands instead of them doing two performances. They'll do one, and so the Hart County Band Contest, Raider Marching Band Contest, will be tomorrow night at Hart County High School, so come on out for that. All right, let's get to our history lesson, entertainment history here. It is 7:54. We'll squeeze that in.
0: All right, remember this show? You probably don't, Chris. Get Smart.
1: I do.
0: The guy that talked into his shoe. Yep. Mel Brooks and Buck Henry's spy spoof sitcom starring Don Adams and Barbara Feldon and Edward Platt debuted on NBC TV in 1965. 1968, Funny Girl biopic film based on Funny Girl, the biopic film based on the life of Fanny Bryce, starred Barbara Streisand, 1968. I remember, I remember that coming. I remember seeing that as a kid. 1979, British rock band The Who played their first of five concerts at Madison Square Garden in New York City.
1: The Who?
0: The Who.
1: You got the Guess Who in here, so I didn't know.
0: It's the same.
1: Is it?
0: Okay. Yeah, I played it.
1: All right. Year again?
0: 1979.
1: Lenny Kravitz had a big replacement hit with this one, too, in his later years. All right.
0: 1985, Andrew Lloyd Webber's musical Song and Dance, starring Bernadette Peters, opened at the Royal Theater North in New York City. You remember these Farm Aid concerts, too?
1: I do, yeah.
0: 94, 2004, and 2005, apparently on the same day in history, Farm Aid, all those artists. This is Willie Nelson.
1: Yeah, he was the backer for all of those, yeah.
0: Yeah, Dave Matthews, Jerry Lee Lewis played at one of them.
1: Yeah. He brought a lot of different kinds of artists together, too. It was kind of maybe the early days of really doing some of that.
0: Sure. Do they still have that?
1: I think they do, yeah.
0: Wow.
1: It's obviously a different form than it used to be, but yeah. I'm sorry, I was blind. One of the biggest songs from Willie. You were always on my mind. I remember my mom saying, I love Willie Nelson's voice, but I just didn't have to look at him. Honesty, you know.
0: Such a good. Now see, that's a voice. I don't think you could ever emulate that. I don't think you'd ever repeat that. I don't think there's ever going to be anybody that can.
1: Oh yeah.
0: Can sing like him. And
1: I keep wondering a lot of times, like, what would Loretta Lynn or Willie Nelson, if they went on America's Got Talent, what would judges say to them? You know, with no known, not being known.
0: Yeah.
1: Oh, that's Simon Cowell. Oh, you're atrocious. Out. Go. Bye.
0: You country hick. You sound like you come from, you know.
1: It's worse than karaoke.
0: Yeah.
1: All right, what you got?
0: Last but not least, 2006, Rodney Atkins released his single, Watching You. It became the Billboard Song of the Year 2007.
1: It did. Daddy, we watching you. It's a great story song.
0: It is.
1: I miss the story songs. We're out of time, folks. We got to move on. Don't have time to listen to the hook of that one.
0: This one kind of makes me cry, though.
1: Yeah, get you there. I got on a spiel here a while back because I do listen to Spotify a lot. Mm-hmm. And it will connect dots, songs that relate to songs that relate. It's really good about that stuff. So I got on the We're Just Fishing from Trace Adkins came along, and then it played Then We Do by Trace Adkins, and then it played, I don't know, another tearjerker song, Let Them Be Little.
0: Oh.
1: I was like,
0: oh,
1: what are you trying to do to me, Spotify?
0: Yeah, hang it up.
1: All right. Aiden Boggs, happy birthday today. Isaac Hatcher, happy birthday today. Derek Caffey, Susan Davis, Nick Highball, Hope Carey, Cheryl Shirley, Gail Warren, Sammy Joe Estes, Dara Wright, Boone Froggett, Freeman Hester, Juanita Childers. Happy birthday today. Let's look at the weekend here real quick. Tomorrow, Saturday, Marcia Smith, happy birthday. Sherry Reardon's on the list. Callie Harold, Lori Clymer, Kiara Heath, and Marshall Riggs having a birthday. He'll be 70 on Saturday. And then Sunday, Janann Forbes. I guess that's, they were doing a birthday weekend trip.
0: Happy birthday, Miss Janann.
1: Yeah. Kelly Roberts, Leanne Crow, Paul Brown, Susan Brandstetter, Randy Qualls, Wanda Quiggins, Kayla Richards. We've got Collins Travis and Wendell Willis all on the birthday for Sunday. So that's our birthday list. And if you've got a birthday for today or the rest of the week, 270-786-4400. Are y'all doing birthdays or anniversaries this week?
0: Anniversaries. We're going to give away
1: the pizza
0: today. Yeah.
1: So get those anniversaries if you've got
0: next
1: those.
0: Next hour, call in.
1: Yeah, called in on Swap Shop, all right? Any other parting words? Today is Food Bank Day. Don't forget that. I want to mention that. Make sure everybody's aware to come get the food at Munfordville Baptist Church. And get there early if you can. Let those folks get out and get in and not have to be out in the blue blazing sun hot as
0: Make
1: any
0: sure
1: more than they have to.
0: Trunk is cleaned out or your back seat's cleaned out, ready to go?
1: Absolutely, absolutely. And I don't know what else was on the... it can all wait till Monday, the other things that maybe if we had anything pulled up interesting to talk about. Hopefully gas prices go down this weekend.
0: Not going to bank on it.
1: You're not banking on it?
0: No.
1: All right. Hopefully I can relieve my mind from AI worries and fears, and I will meet you back here on a Monday with Studio 101 Live. All right. Swap Shop's next.
0: Have a good one.
1: Yeah, have a good one.
8: 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There'll be 64.68 acres and four tracts, also in Barron County. On that same day at 1 p.m., 14.75 acres in one track. 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
17: I'm CJ Papa. World leaders arrive in New York City for the UN General Assembly.
18: President Trump, who is set to meet with leaders from six Gulf countries on the sidelines of the UN next week, told Axios that he's approaching a critical juncture and weighing a decision on whether to restart massive attacks to bring the conflict to a close. He said, quote, I have a big decision coming up. Do I want to go in and annihilate them, meaning the Iranian regime, or do I not? It's a big decision. Anything could happen with me.
17: Fox's Jackie Hamrick of the White House, legendary Berkshire Hathaway leader Warren Buffett stepping down as chairman. He's been leading the Berkshire since 1965. He's now 96 days on as chairman emeritus, and it's never too early to think about Christmas. The Postal Service will be accepting letters for Santa 98 days until the big day. 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
1: For Friday, it is September 18th. And from the Studio 101 News Desk, I'm Chris Jesse. Another heat advisory day here for us across southern and central Kentucky with temperatures in the mid-90s. Folks, it's going to be that way all through this weekend. Hot and very summer-like for this final weekend of summer as we roll into fall early next week on the calendar. Relief is on the way, though, in the forecast, and we'll tell you about that here in just a couple of minutes. Festival weekends continue across the area with Horse Cave's Heritage Festival getting underway this evening. food, other vendors, all the things that you expect from a festival, plus all the extra events and all the music of the Horse Cave Heritage Festival. We want to throw out the reminder about traffic, too. Remember, Main Street in Horse Cave is closed this afternoon all the way through Saturday night. You'll have to detour around town. Signs will be clearly posted for you. Larger loads are advised to take 31E to Cave City or to Munfordville to get around, but certainly other traffic can use Shortcut Road, Old Glasgow Road, or even the detour marked through town on the side streets through downtown Horse Cave. So, again, just be reminded of traffic issues as you make your way through Horse Cave if you're not going to the festival this weekend. This is also Greene County's Cow Days weekend. Remember, Main Street will be closed this evening as crews set up their designated spaces and prepare for the festival tomorrow. Main Street through Greensburg will also be closed through Saturday night. Detour signs will be posted to use alternate routes around Greensburg. One more night of work on I-65 just north of Elizabethtown as crews finish up a high-friction surface project on the hill as you go just north of Elizabethtown. Both directions have been affected by this project with lane closures each night this week. And again, tonight, the final night of that, 6 p.m. through 6 a.m. So if you have travel plans that take you to and from Louisville, you'll want to be aware of that for this evening and the early hours of Saturday morning. It's football Friday night, and it's going to be a warm one. We'll pass this along to you. The Caverna game at Jeffersontown in Louisville has been canceled for tonight, so Caverna will not be playing football tonight. Hart County, though, is scheduled to host Edmondson County for Friday night football, and that kickoff can be heard right here on WLOC Sports. Right now, still a 7 o'clock kickoff time, and our coverage begins at about 6:40 here on WLOC Sports. Catch the Raiders and the Wildcats of Edmondson County tonight from Hart County High School. This is senior night. Recognitions will begin at 6:40 before the game. The Hart County Raider Marching Band is hosting their band contest at the high school on Saturday. Now, they have moved that schedule. They will not be doing a prelims finals competition this weekend due to the heat. They're only going to have a Saturday night only competition, so it'll be a one-shot for the bands to participate. But come on out to Hart County High School tomorrow evening and enjoy some great high school marching bands from the area. Support the Raider Band. This is their biggest fundraiser of the year. And the Reds, in their final game against the Dodgers for the season, lost on Thursday night. That final was 8-2, so the Reds win one of those four games in Cincinnati. The Reds open up their final home series of the year tonight against the Cubs. Now, we'll have Saturday and Sunday's games here on WLOC Sports, but tonight the broadcast will be preempted by high school football. I mentioned relief from the heat is on the way, but when? Those forecast details are coming up in a couple of minutes.
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1: 20% chance of showers and thunderstorms this afternoon. 95 for the high. Heat advisory in effect. Heat index values above 100 today. For football tonight, game time should see a temperature around 83. The heat index at that point should be about 87. So that's kickoff time. Then partly cloudy overnight with a low of 69. Sunny, 93 on Saturday. 20% chance of showers Saturday night, low of 69. Then mostly sunny on Sunday, a high of 94. Hot weekend. Monday, a 30% chance of rain and thunderstorms, lower 90s. Tuesday, a 40% chance of rain and thunderstorms. We're back into the lower and mid 80s for a high. And perhaps the 70s later in next week for highs. So we'll keep our fingers crossed for that. 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
1: Ninety-year-old Shirley Estelle Culbreth of the Sweden community in Edmondson County passed away Monday at her son's home. She was a member of Sweden Missionary Baptist Church, and survivors include her children, Craig Culbreth of Sweden, Teresa Houchen of Brownsville, and Melissa Fulkerson of Sweden. 13 grandchildren, 16 great-grandchildren survive. A funeral service for Shirley Estelle Culbreth is scheduled for 11 Saturday morning at Patton's Brownsville Chapel. And burial will follow in Sweden's Cemetery. Visitation is noon to 7 p.m. this evening and from 9 a.m. until service time on Saturday at Patton's Brownsville Chapel. 68-year-old Deborah, known as Debbie Kathleen Hurt of Edmonton, passed away Wednesday at her home. Survivors include her children, Sandy Jewell, Donnie Geralds, Derek Crump, Sabrina Hurt, Alyssa Seiler, Dale Hurt Jr., and Joseph Hurt. 18 grandchildren, 6 great-grandchildren, and 2 brothers survive, Wayne England and Tommy England. A funeral service for Debbie Hurt is scheduled for 1 Saturday afternoon at Butler Funeral Home. Burial will follow in Metcalf County Memorial Gardens. Visitation is 4 to 8 p.m. this evening and from 8 a.m. until service time on Saturday at Butler Funeral Home. 86-year-old Carolyn Jane McCoy Manis passed away Wednesday in hospice care. She was a member of Glasgow First United Methodist Church. Survivors include her husband, Byron, known as Buck Manis, and a son, Blake Allen Manis, a sister, Charlene McCoy Wisdom. A funeral service for Carolyn Jane McCoy Manis is scheduled for 1 Saturday afternoon at Hatcher and Sadler Funeral Home, and visitation is from 10 until service time tomorrow at the funeral home. 89-year-old James Wesley, known as Bud Price, passed away last Tuesday. He was a member of Hodges Chapel Church. Survivors include 2 daughters, Kathy Price Cockrum of Owensboro and Karen Price Cecil of Louisville. 3 grandchildren, 4 great-grandchildren survive, and a funeral service for Bud Price is scheduled for 1 Monday afternoon at Foster Toller Curry Funeral Home. Burial will follow in Hodges Chapel Cemetery. Visitation is 1 to 8 p.m. Sunday and from 7 a.m. until service time Monday at Foster Toller Curry Funeral Home.
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0: Looks like we're getting a lot of calls before I even got to say good morning, Alan.
3: Yeah, good morning.
0: Good morning.
3: Good
0: All
3: to
0: right.
3: see you.
0: Looks like we got another call. Good morning. You're on The Swap Shop.
5: Good morning. Have a new, never been taken out of the box chair for sale. It's not a wheelchair. It's an electric recliner.
3: You're breaking up, ma'am. Can you repeat that again, please?
5: I have a new lift chair.
3: Lift chair, okay.
5: Yes, somebody called, won't know if it was a wheelchair. It is not a wheelchair. It is a recliner. It's good for the elderly or handicapped or whatever. It's never been taken out of the box. And for more information, they can call 270-590-3209.
3: Okay.
0: All right.
3: A new lift chair that's also a recliner at 270-590-3209. Is that correct?
5: Yes.
3: All right. Thank you very much.
0: Have a good day. All right, guys, we look like we're going to be some busy on The Swap Shop today. 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
2: 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And it's at 319 Dale Avenue in Horse Cave. 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Lots of decorations for Christmas. Again, they were open yesterday, today, and tomorrow, 8 a.m. till whenever. If you want to give them a call at 270-404-4232, and I want to give a shout-out to those folks. We love our wreath that we bought there yesterday, okay? So thank you again for that. Had a caller call in earlier. We have a 350 gold electric gold track scooter. You can call them if you're interested in that at 270-670-0986. That's the gold track scooter that you stand on, 270-670-0986. Have another yard sale at 911 Northwest in Mumfordville. They've got tools, chainsaw, utility cart, Christmas items. Lots of stuff there. Lots of new items, he said there. 270-218-8098. I have for sale a brand new, still in the box, lift chair recliner. 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It's at 318 Walthall Street here in Horse Cave. 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
1: right.
2: Do your yard sale in Horse Cave.
1: A lot of yard sales are going on today, yeah. 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
1: Okay, you read
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1: All right. I also want to remind everybody that today, from the abundance of the Heart Food Bank, a certified member agency of Feeding America, Kentucky's Heartland, will be distributing food in the back parking lots of the Mumfordville Baptist Church to those who qualify. Today, from 10:30 until the food is gone or 2 p.m., volunteers are needed at 8:30, so you have 1 minute to get down there to offload and bag the food again. 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So if you guys are needing any food or any commodity,

0: keys or anything like that, go down to Mufferville Baptist Church at 10:30.
1: I have a correction on a phone number, the four new tires. 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You can text or call them for those four brand new tires.
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4: Good morning. How are y'all?
0: We're good. How about you?
4: I'm good. Okay, guys, fall's in air. If you're ready to get decorated for fall, we have all your fall needs met, from pumpkins, corn shocks, gourds, straw, moms, small and large, and even in hanging baskets. You know, come check all those out. We up on the porch, you will see scarecrows, porch signs, door hangers. We have a lot of jams, jellies, relishes, hot sauces, barbecue sauces, fajita seasoning. We have apple cider, Honeycrisp, and original. We have different new types of apple cider also, from blackberry to apple to cherry. Come check those out. We have this year's sorghum, honey. We have teas. We have Penn's Country Ham, Kenny's Cheeses, Legacy Dairy Milk, Silver Miss Lettuce, Jake's Sausage, and Penn Sausage. We have back in homemade salsa and tomato juice, so come check that out. If you're looking for homegrown beef, come check that line out also. We have hamburger steaks, roast ribs, and briskets. We have fresh fried pies, cakes, no bakes, and breads. Guys, caramel apple, the heat's not stopped the caramel apples. We still have those also. In our other room, we have handmade bowls, blankets, priority privileges, T-shirts, candles, jewelry for men and women. We have two soap vendors, so come check them young ladies out. We are Kentucky Proud Market. We're open Monday through Saturday, 8 to 5, closed on Sundays. If you have any questions or need anything at all, please feel free to give us a call at 270-786-1663. And any of us young ladies would be more than glad to help you.
0: Thank you, Amanda. And everybody just needs to go down there and just check it out, because you sound like you have a lot of stuff there.
4: We do. And, guys, I do want to remind y'all, Arrowhead will be here tomorrow. So if you come and shop with us and need lunch, go check them out. And also remind everybody, starting this coming Monday, we will start school groups. And as long as the school group is here, the playground will be closed to the public. It will reopen to the public once they have left. But that starts Monday.
0: Okay, so thank you so much.
4: Thank you. Y'all have a wonderful day.
0: You too. Bye. All right, you heard it. That was Denison's Roadside Market. Give them a visit if you've never been. That is such a wonderful place to go to, and they've got caramel apples. Who doesn't want one of those? I know you were talking, Alan, about the caramel apples yesterday.
1: They're my mom's favorites.
0: That's it. Look, and mama knows best, right?
1: She does. She does.
0: All right, let's get to some more items for sale. We got a... someone wants parts for a four-wheeler, and if you have parts for a four-wheeler for them, give them a call at 270-403-7574. We also have for sale two bulls and a heifer, and their number is 270-465-9005. We also have for sale two chainsaws, a table saw, tail lights for a Chevy truck, and... more mystical items, and their number is 270-283-1707. We also have somebody that wants poplar logs, said it wrong. If you have any of those, give them a call at 270-465-8545. Again, that number is 465-8545. And we have the king of antiques just walked in, Emery Riley. Good morning.
5: Man, I'm still looking for that guy. Where's he at?
1: That was a nice introduction.
5: It was. I'm trying to figure out who she's talking about. For
1: you could use that at your store, you know, the king of antiques here.
5: Well, I don't know about that. I might be in the talking for the junk part of it, you know. So.
1: No.
5: Oh, man. How y'all doing this morning?
0: We're doing good. How about you?
5: I'm doing good. We're getting prepared and ready for tonight or this afternoon for the Heritage Festival. It's getting ready to fire up, I think, what, about 4 o'clock this afternoon?
1: I think so. They're going to shut the streets down at 1.
5: Yeah,
0: okay.
5: Yeah. So we've been working on that. I've been moving stuff yesterday and day before yesterday, trying to get, you know, inventory set up, prepared, and then build a booth and fill it in, what, about 4 hours?
1: Yeah.
5: 3 hours, something like that. Yeah, it's a lot of work. So.
0: Hey.
5: Yeah, usually if you put a booth in a store, you know, by the time that you put in shelving and, you know, you bring all your inventory and get it set up and stuff, it could literally take, like, almost a week.
0: Oh, wow.
5: Of working, you know, to get it completely filled and get everything set
0: and
5: looking good. You know, if you're going to put a few things in there, maybe a day would do it. We're going to try to do it in about 3 hours. See
0: oh,
5: how
0: goodness.
5: It works.
0: So that's fun.
5: Yeah. So, but we're going to have fun with it. Heritage Festival's always been a great deal for us, and it's good to see all the people get out and wander around and see what, you know, the vendors in Horse Cave have to offer, the stores, and, you know, locally source stuff and everything. So we're excited about it. I heard there's like 96, 97 setups. It's going to be there, so
0: it's going to be a lot.
5: Yeah, it's going to be a lot. So, and I think, you know, last night it wasn't too awful hot outside after the sun went down. You know,
0: I think the high was in the 70s, from what I read last night.
5: Overnight?
0: Yeah.
5: Oh yeah. So that's that's terrific. I was like, if they said it was during the day, we need to go send them out and get checked or something.
0: No, it was overnight.
5: Yeah, but you know, this weather is great, you know, and everything, and hopefully it'll follow suit for the next couple of days. But in the meantime, while all that's going on, we'll be open still in Mumfordville, 150 Interstate Plaza down there. Be business as usual, regular hours. Come in and look at all the cool stuff that we've got in store. We've had new arrivals that's been coming in pretty much daily, and we're still wheeling and dealing and sending it out the door.
0: And you got a selection of a little bit of everything now, right?
5: Yeah, a little bit of everything. Now we've tried to dive into the ladies' market, you know, as well as, you know, being known for the guy side, the mantiques is what I call it. So yeah, so we've had a lot of people that's still been coming in here lately and complimenting on it, you know, ladies' side of it, and we've gained more shoppers by doing that. So you can go on our Facebook page, hit up a walkthrough time, click that follow button, see all the cool stuff that we've got in store, stuff that's arriving daily, and if you're not there to buy that piece, you can always email us through the page, or you can give us a buzz at 270-361-1233. We'd be happy to answer any questions, or you can pay for your item that you see right over the phone.
0: Okay, so if they see it on the Facebook page, they don't have to go in right away and run and get it. They can just say, "Hey, hold it for me," or
5: you can actually just pay for it over the phone. We take we do a PayPal. I know that's almost a dinosaur in itself now.
1: No,
5: PayPal. Everybody asks about Cash App, Venmo, and all that stuff and everything. I'm like, I just want to keep one and keep it simple, you know. So, but anyway, we do that, and obviously, we can take credit card info over the phone as well. So either way that works for you is good for us.
0: Okay, so you can just shop on his Facebook page. You hear that? So you don't have to even leave your home.
5: Yeah, you don't have to get up out of the Lazy Boy unless whenever the mailman brings it, if you decide to do that, you know.
0: Yeah.
5: Or you can come by and get it the next couple of days after that, and we'll get you took care of.
0: Yeah, but they do definitely want to go check out that store because I know it's stuffed full of stuff.
5: Oh, yeah, absolutely. Yeah, I mean, we've got a little bit of everything. We vintage toys, advertisement signs, knives. We've developed a good selection of knives. Anything from your bottom of the barrel, like what I'd say trading knives at the local mom and pop's place, all the way up to, you know, the really nice stuff that's with box, you know, that you would want to collect. You know, ladies' items, we're talking about, you know, some of the smaller painted furniture, quilt cabinets, you know, small drop leaf tables, you know, stuff like that. Anything that's vintage home decor now as well. Cast iron. We've got a ton of cast iron skillets in store and got a wealth of back stock that as well. So if you're into Hot Wheels, that people still collect those. They look for certain ones. We've got those as well, and just about anything and everything in between. So
0: awesome. So, yeah, Hot Wheels, I remember those growing up.
5: Yeah.
0: All right.
5: I took mine outside and beat them with a hammer, crashed them.
0: Oh,
5: yeah,
0: no.
5: Yeah. Mom and Dad get mad.
0: That's
5: boy.
0: Mean.
5: Get
0: mad. Yeah.
1: I noticed on your Facebook page you've got a Harley Davidson jacket.
5: Let me see here. I'm going to tell you what, you went old school right there.
1: Really?
5: That's that. Yeah, that is from our old location.
1: Oh.
5: Whenever.
1: Oh,
5: yeah. You can see the walls is a little bit.
1: The wrong one then.
5: Yeah.
1: Which one do I need to be on?
5: Let's see here.
0: Make sure if you go on his Facebook page that you like the right one. There's an old one on there.
5: Right there. Yeah, now we're cooking with oil.
1: Well, that's it, though. But that is an old post.
5: Sometimes, and I don't know why it does that, people will call us. Sometimes they'll recycle a post that you made like 3, 4, 5 years ago.
0: Oh, no.
5: And it'll come up to the top for whatever reason. You're like, you know, hey, you've got this. It shows it's on your page. And you're like, I did, but that was like 5 years ago.
0: You got another one?
5: I don't know how that does that, but it's crazy.
1: So that jacket's gone.
5: It's long gone. So.
1: Okay, well, never mind.
0: Alan, I guess you missed out on your jacket there.
1: I guess so. it's pinned to the top of your page is what it is.
5: Yes. But we've got other cool advertisement jackets that we do keep in store, and that's one thing I didn't mention. We keep vintage clothing in as well. So so if you want to be in style, look cool, hey, we've got you covered.
1: Yeah.
0: All right. It looks like we got a caller on the line real quickly. Let's take them. Good morning. You're on the Swap Shop.
6: Yes. Let me put my yard sale back on.
0: Oh, okay. Got another yard sale. We love those.
6: Be here today and tomorrow it's from about 8 to 2, and we're already here today, and we'll be here till we melt.
0: The melting yard sale.
6: We have lots of pocket knives, including case, and we have golf clubs and balls and ball cards and Hot Wheels, old records, coins, comic books. We have ladies clothes that are 2 and 3X, and a lot of hardback books. A lot of them are Danielle Steele. Some are just odd ends. Reese flower pots, and we're at 319 Dale Avenue.
0: All right. And we have her phone number, right?
1: We got 270-404-4232, right?
6: We can can fix you up for fall, can't we?
1: Yes, you can.
0: Okay, yeah, definitely.
1: We bought a wreath yesterday.
0: Oh, okay.
1: Beautiful wreath, and it's on our front door. I took a picture and walked in there and took it to her, and she just loved it.
0: That's
1: and we bought
0: awesome.
1: More stuff the second time we went. So.
0: Oh, okay, so yeah. Maybe you'll go again today.
1: Maybe not.
0: Maybe
1: I don't know.
0: He's spending too much money, with you.
1: The money's gone, so she got it yesterday.
0: All right, thank you for calling. Have a great day.
6: Okay, thanks.
0: Hey, bye. Alan out there already at the yard sale.
1: That's right.
0: Keep calling those yard sales in so Alan can go visit. Looks like we have another caller. Good morning. You're on the swap shop.
7: Good morning, ma'am. I've got a Whirlpool washer, clothes washer for sale here in Glasgow, 270-528-6546.
1: Is this Jonathan?
7: It is.
1: Hey, Jonathan. We got for sale a Whirlpool washer for sale, 270-528-6546. Is that right, Jonathan?
7: Appreciate it, sir. Yes, sir.
1: Thank you.
0: Nobody
1: you
0: can call without him knowing.
1: I know.
0: Have a great day, Jonathan.
7: Thanks, you too. Bye.
0: Bye. You know everybody in Hart County?
1: I do not, but I know Jonathan.
0: Well, you knew the yard sale lady, too.
1: Well, yeah, that's true. Yeah, that's, I have been here 28 years, so.
5: Yeah, okay. Yeah, that's kind of spooky. You like call in and get called out.
0: Right. So, I mean, goodness.
5: Yeah.
0: That's awesome.
1: Funny story, though. Well, I used to work at a movie rental store, and I worked there so long that as people came back in the day, you typed in their phone number.
0: Uh-huh.
1: I knew their phone number before they walked up to me. Because they would the repeat customers,
5: yeah.
1: You know, and I would just, or I would know their names. You could type in their names, and I would just do that automatically.
0: All
5: yeah,
0: right.
5: Absolutely.
0: Looks like we got another caller. All right, good morning. You're on the swap shop.
6: Could I put one more thing on the yard sale I forgot? And I would like to say I have a two-drawer filing cabinet, an oak-looking filing cabinet. Really nice with the key, drawers lock. I've also got that here at 319 Dale.
0: Okay, so it's an oak filing cabinet?
6: It looks like oak. It may not be totally oak, but it looks like it's that color wood, kind of blonde oak. And
0: it's a
6: two-drawer, pretty good-sized drawers, and it has the key with it that locks. And it's only
0: $35. Okay, only $35 for that. All right, we'll put it on for you. Do you have it, Alan?
1: I
0: okay.
1: do. Thank
0: All
1: you, ma'am.
0: All right, thank you. Have a great day.
6: Thank you. Uh-huh.
0: All right, bye. All right, looks like we got all kinds of yard sales calling in, all kinds of items.
5: Yeah, I don't think I'm going to go to the store today. I think I'll just
0: go yard
5: saving until it's time
0: booth.
5: To set up. You know,
0: good for you. We got one in Mufferville. We got two in Horse Cave. We got them everywhere.
5: Oh, yeah, yeah. We're knee-deep in that season. And, you know, I mean, you know, like we do at the store, people ask, it's like, you know, where do you find your inventory and stuff? And, you know, on TV it's depicted as you get to go to everybody's house every week. You know, and everything. But in the real world, it doesn't work like that. You have to go where you can go to find inventory. So estate sales, yard sales, weekly auctions, people bringing you buy stuff to look at and everything. So, you know, yard sale season, we look forward to it because you never know what you're going to find, what's going to show up. So,
0: do you ever go to that that one in Tennessee? I think it's in Jamestown, that really long yard sale there.
5: Oh, the 127?
0: Yeah, I think it's
5: 127 yard sale? Yeah. Yeah, we go. I haven't been for a long time. The last time I went on it, I got somebody didn't like where I parked, and they hooked a chain to my truck and drug it across the field. That's a true story. So,
0: oh, no.
5: Yeah, you have to come by the store to hear the rest of it.
1: All right, I have a funny yard sale story, too.
0: Okay.
1: This has been, I don't know, probably 5-6 years ago, I was at a yard sale in Glasgow. This was the, I think it was... maybe the roller coaster or one of those type yard sales. Anyway, I was looking through and I saw I sang, you know, gospel music and stuff, and I recorded a cassette with a group many, many, many years ago, and I ran across a cassette of my group at this yard sale. And of course, it was several years before the pictures. You know, you really couldn't tell it was me, but I walked up to she had a dollar.
5: Yeah.
1: On the cassette, and I told my wife, I said, look what I found, and it was so cool. And I walked up to the lady and I said, do you know this group? And I don't know how she even came across the cassette. And I said, well, that guy right there, that's me. She goes, oh my gosh, I'm so sorry. You can have that. So she gave me the cassette. It was too funny.
0: She didn't even want your dollar.
1: No. I'm so sorry to have that for sale. I was like, no, it's okay.
0: Oh my goodness. Yeah. I thought that was funny.
5: Now, the question is, did you know her?
1: I did not.
5: Okay.
1: No, I did not know her.
0: Oh my goodness, that's awesome. So is there anything else that you need us to know, Emery?
5: Now, just be listening. Next week, obviously, right here on air, we'll be talking more about the clean-out sale we'll be doing for Hidden River Treasures. Next week, Thursday, Friday, and Saturday, we've got details and photos of that on our Facebook page. We'll be doing updated photos next week, probably Monday or Tuesday, with a walkthrough video and explaining about what we're doing, what we've got going on and everything. You'll definitely want to see that. Remember, it is a functioning store still, so she's going to be open during the Heritage Festival today and tomorrow, all the way up through, you know, the night when everything closes up and stuff. So the photos that we posted may change a little bit, but what we've already put on there, but we will be adding more stuff to that as well. So there'll be some things that nobody's seen that'll be coming down and going out on the showroom floor, and we'll be doing some deals next week. 25% off first day, 45% off second day, and at least 65% off the last day.
0: At least 65.
5: And let me tell you, somebody's going to get some good deals in there.
0: Really good deals. But I wouldn't wait until it's 65% because, you know, as the days go by, people are going to be buying all that up, mm-hmm. like, because, you know, they might not see it again.
5: Yeah, I've seen display cabinets, cabinetry in there as cheap as $39.
0: Oh, wow.
5: That's full price. So imagine coming in the first day on Thursday, $39, and getting 25% off of that.
0: Oh, wow.
5: Yeah, you know.
0: That's highway robbery, isn't
5: it? Yeah. Or second day at 45% off. I mean, you know.
0: If it lasts.
5: Yeah. We're expecting it to be good, so y'all come see us.
0: All right. So they can go to Mumfordville and see you in your store. They can go to the Heritage Festival today and tomorrow and see
5: we'll
0: you.
5: Be there. Yep.
0: And then you're going to have your tag sale next week.
5: Yep.
0: All right. It sounds like you got a lot of stuff going on.
5: Yep. We stay busy.
1: That's good. Stay out of trouble that way.
5: No, I can't say that, but, you know.
1: Okay.
0: Well, thank you for coming in.
5: All right. Appreciate it. Y'all have a great weekend, and we'll see y'all next week.
0: All right.
1: Thanks, Emery.
0: Bye. 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
0: 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They are cheap, and I know that they You could save up to 25% on a selected buildings and tons of repos new on the lot. It's the biggest sell ever. 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That's at Lost and Forgotten Treasures, Mark's Rustic Furniture, and 31W Shed. Sorry about that. All right, now let's... You got Jan's over there, right?
1: 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And then their new location in Glasgow just opened up a few months ago, I believe, 421 Happy Valley Road in Glasgow. 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
0: Thank you so much for that. We got a caller on the line. Good morning. You're on the Swap Shop.
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9: All right. 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
0: All right. 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
9: You too.
0: Bye. 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
0: 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It looked like a Christmas exploded in there. Polar bear Christmas, nutcracker Christmas trees. There's that buffalo plaid style Christmas trees in there. There's just all kinds of different kinds of Christmas trees. On my Facebook, there's a lot of pictures. If you're following me, it's on Facebook. But yeah, definitely check out Kerr's Wholesale Floors, Highway 90, Cave City, at 270-773-4848. I'm going to let Alan announce that winner of the anniversary, and then we're going to go to Lori's Celebration to the King.
1: All right, we've got our bucket right here. Going to draw out. Congratulations to Philip and Benita Knight. Their anniversary was on September the 5th. Philip and Benita Knight, you have won a large pizza.
0: From Pizza Hut. All right. I will give you guys a call, and I will also have it down here at the station for you to pick up. You all have a great day on this September 18th. We're going to go to Lori with Celebration to the King.

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You'll hear traditional hymns, familiar gospel hits, and current gospel releases. It's our desire that you are truly blessed by these artists and songs. Celebration to the King.

Good morning. It is a Friday, and welcome to Celebration to the King. 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

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Lori Houghton's with you, and we're playing gospel music until 10 o'clock this morning. 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

0: 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If you need more information, you can call Crossroads office at 270-651-2299. Sanctified will hold its annual anniversary singing and potluck this Saturday at beginning at 10 a.m. at Bowling Green Praise and Worship. That's at 220 Old Lovers Lane in Bowling Green. The event will feature host group Sanctified, along with the Turner family of Bowling Green, Brother Kenny Hart of Shepherdsville, Sister Barbara Jean of Nicholasville, Sister Elsley Henley of Cookeville, Tennessee, and special guest Brother Wade Hughes, Pastor of Faith Assembly of God in Smith's Grove. Guests are invited to bring a dish and enjoy a potluck lunch, fellowship, and gospel singing. Also, revival services will be held beginning on Monday, September 21st, running through Friday, September 25th at 7 p.m. nightly at New Hope Full Gospel Church, 5710 Old Scottsville Road in Alvington. Evangelist will be Brother Chris Calvert, pastor of Gloryland Gospel Church in Scottsville. The pastor is David Hughes, and everyone is invited. The ARC voucher event is coming up on Saturday, September 26th from 10 a.m. to noon at the First United Methodist Church. That's on Highway 88, just past Hart County High School at Mumfordville. A limited number of vouchers will be available for Litchfield Veterinarian Clinic. Dog vouchers are $50, cat vouchers are $35, and includes rabies vaccine if needed. Limited two per household on a first-come, first-served basis. Cat Bravo vouchers are also available for $35 with no limit on the number. You must be a resident of Hart County and over 18 years of age. And the public is invited to Boyd's Creek Church for the Fall Bible Conference, October 2nd, 3rd, and 4th, with Dr. Gareth Leone from West Africa, Professor Emeritus of the New Testament at Wesley Biblical Seminary. Service time will be 6:30 to 8 p.m. Friday and Saturday night, 10 a.m. on Saturday morning, and at 9:45 Sunday morning. Everyone is invited. And that's a look at your community announcements. 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

And good morning, everybody. Ken Scott with you. We made it through the week, right? 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

0: And good morning. This is Morgan Wallen for you, kicking off our Friday. Makes a cool $1 million a week. Gross. Amazing. Snub the Country Music Awards. No nominations this year, maybe. I think just a vocal event of the year or something. He should get nominated for at least maybe Entertainer of the Year or something. But who knows? I don't know what's going on there. But it's the Heritage Festival weekend. Starts today and, of course, runs through tomorrow. And Chris and Megan will be there live tomorrow from 9 to 11 downtown Horse Cave. The streets will be packed. You heard me talking to David Foster yesterday. And it's going to be great. A lot of great music. A lot of great food. Vendors. Drink a lot of water. 2K runs and a whole lot more. Pancake breakfast. It's going to be awesome tomorrow. Full day and night. That's today and tomorrow. Speaking of today, a 20% chance of showers and thunderstorms. High near 95. Heat index values above the century mark. Tonight, partly cloudy. We'll have a low around 69. Tomorrow, sunny and high near 93. Tomorrow night, a 20% chance of showers, low around 69. Let's look at Sunday, Monday, and Tuesday. Mostly sunny on Sunday, high near 94. Monday, a 30% chance of showers and thunderstorms, high near 92. Hey, we're looking forward to this next Tuesday. A 40% chance of showers and thunderstorms, high near 83. Boy, getting to the low 80s, that'd be nice, right? We got Hart County football on tonight, WLC Sports. We got on WLC Plus. We have the Colonels. They're heading to Louisville to take on Jeffersontown. And, of course, tonight is senior night for the Raiders. They host Evanston County, the Wildcats. Going to be good. Looking to make it 5-0 on the year. Have a special guest on the way. I'm a country boy. Got a four-wheel drive. Climb aboard. We'll take you for a ride.
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6: How about that? What we have here is a failure to communicate. That's from the movie Cool Hand Luke. That's a good lead. It kind of worked out good. They played the spot, and here you are. Luke, how you doing?
7: Good. How are you?
6: Tell everybody about the business over there in the old post office in Canberra. It's booming over there.
7: Yeah, we're staying pretty busy. We're just staying busy. We get new stuff all the time, and it's fun. I love doing it. Saving money for people.
6: We got kind of give an idea. We got all kinds of great things. Curtis Stone.
7: We've got some tempered glass cutting boards in this week, and some metal signs, neon light up signs, all kinds of new fishing baits in. We've got some candleberry candles and all brand new clothing for $5 a piece.
6: Wow, you got some rugs, too?
7: Yeah, rugs, floor mats.
6: You'd be here all day to tell you what everybody's... You get in there, you take all day to tell everybody everything, but...
7: We've got everything from A to Z.
6: You're
7: A
6: on the Facebook deal.
7: Yeah, we're on Facebook. Follow us at Cool Hand Luke's on Facebook. See all the new stuff we get in.
6: Congratulations on your dad, his new grandson.
7: Yeah, little baby Everett.
6: Yep. He'll be a golfer someday, right?
7: Yeah, hopefully.
6: You know, I tried playing the golf thing. He played golf, and Brad Smith's son, you know him, don't you?
7: Yeah.
6: He plays golf, too, but I played at it.
7: Yeah, that's kind of how I am.
6: Oh, man. No, John Daly is a pretty good golfer. He's from Darnell, Arkansas. He's a sand lizard. He went to high school over there. He was part of the University of Arkansas golf team years ago. He's a pretty good player.
7: Yeah.
6: He hits him a long way, about 10 miles, you know.
7: Yeah, yeah.
6: His putting game, not the greatest in the world, you know.
7: Yeah, yeah.
6: This Scotty, what's his name?
7: Scotty Scheffler.
6: Scheffler, he's doing pretty good.
7: Yeah, I like him.
6: He's not clipping no coupons and eating up a ground round today. He's got the money, really.
7: Yeah, he does.
6: Well, back to your business hours are 9 to 5. You got the Dawn dish soap. You got the Gain. You got the big jugs of Gain and stuff.
7: Yeah, we got everything in 5-gallon buckets. We've got Pine Sol in 5-gallon buckets, and Tide and Gain in 5-gallon buckets, and we've got Dawn dish soap. We've got fabric softener. We've got it all. We got fabric beads and scented beads. We've got it all.
6: And your dad named the business after the movie. He watched that movie probably 1,000 times. Paul Newman, a classic, you know. And named you after the movie, right?
7: Yeah, he did. He loved that movie so much, he wanted to name me after it.
6: Now, how many people you know are named after the movie, you know, the son's name? It's amazing. Let's talk about your brother. He's a musician.
7: Yeah, he loves singing. He just picked it up one day after college, and he just loves it. He does.
6: What's
7: it all
6: his name again?
7: Mason Gentry.
6: I think he used to be a big basketball player, wasn't he?
7: Yep.
6: Got several awards, yeah.
7: Yep, he did.
6: So he played guitar and picked it up? Yeah.
7: He loves it.
6: Well, I'd have him on the show here sometime. Play
7: yeah,
6: some music.
7: Sure.
6: Yeah, sure. Do live stuff. Of course, you're getting ready for the holidays. We get near in October, which will be 2 or 3 weeks, but people think about Christmas. You're going to have some good Christmas savings for them, too, down there.
7: Yeah, we're gonna have all kinds of savings for y'all. You just need to come check us out.
6: 9 to 5 credit and debit cards are welcome, and kind of touch base again before you go. I know you're on a tight schedule, but kind of fill them in on everything that you've got over there.
7: We've got everything from cleaning supplies to tools, fishing baits, perfumes, colognes, stuff for the cars, automotive stuff, just DeWalt, Milwaukee tools, everything.
6: Sort of seeing is believing in Canberra there.
7: Yeah.
6: Right there on 31E. And so you can save pretty much 50% off on sticker prices, some things, but Curtis Stone stuff?
7: Yeah, it's Curtis Stone stuff right now. It's some of the things that retail for $60 to $50 we've got in store right now for $10, and it's all brand new stuff.
6: That's amazing, isn't it?
7: Yeah, it's we're pretty much just giving it away.
6: Pretty well, too. I mean, with the gas prices going on, you know, Nobody has it. You know, I was talking to people today out there in California. Diesel prices are going up $10 a gallon, man. And some truckers are going to go on strike because of all this stuff. I don't know. That's not going to help anybody, but, you know.
7: No, it ain't.
6: Because you got to rely on the truckers to get the products to you.
7: Yeah, you do.
6: Unbelievable, isn't it?
7: Yeah, it is.
6: If you want to save money, gas prices, your place is the place to go.
7: Yeah. If you want to save money, come see me.
6: And your dad's tuning in, hopefully.
7: Yeah.
6: Hello to him out there.
7: Yeah.
6: Yeah, he had a great family, and it's amazing. So, Cool Hand Luke's, it's a good name. How did you get involved in this business?
7: Well, I used to do online auctions, and it's just kind of, I wanted my own thing. I used to sell for other people, and I just wanted to save people money. I wanted to help people out, so.
6: Well, you're doing a great job. You're in a perfect place over there, too, and a lot of families are suffering. Well, a lot of people are during this time, you know.
7: Yeah.
6: Because it's not just the grocery prices, it's the fuel prices. You got to cut corners, so this is the place to cut corners, you know.
7: Yeah, it is,
6: for sure. When are you going to start going on the golf tour? Maybe the circuit someday.
7: Yeah, maybe.
6: Is that your dream, to be on the pro or something?
7: No, I don't think it's my dream. I gave that up after high school. Wasn't no count.
6: You still do it, though, right?
7: Yeah, I still play from time to time.
6: I played at it one time. I just kept hitting the dirt, flying the dirt up in the air. I don't know. Wasn't no good.
7: Yeah, that's kind of how I am.
6: Finally, a friend of mine said, I think you better give it up and go back and do something else. Yeah. I ain't going to go on and over. No tour, you know, that's for sure.
7: Yeah.
6: Once again, give a rundown, the address, location, the place to save money is the coolest place in town.
7: 2698 North Jackson Highway. If you want to save money, come see me. We've got all kinds of cleaning supplies, bamboo sheets, king and queen. We've got tools, perfumes and colognes, everything you need.
6: Those bamboo sheets are 6-piece set, right?
7: Yeah, 6-piece set.
6: 25% off on those?
7: Yep.
6: Okay, I'm trying to remember all this. But really, seeing is believing.
7: Yeah, it is.
6: You got to be there, you know.
7: Yeah.
6: It's like hard to describe a country fair unless you're there.
7: Yeah, you're right.
6: Just talk about all the rides. Well, good to have you. Have on again next month, okay?
7: Yep, thank you.
6: What's your mother's name?
7: Russan.
6: What now?
7: Russan.
6: Russan.
7: Yep.
6: How you spell that?
7: Russann.
6: I never heard that before. Well, they're probably tuning in. Happy. Congratulations on the grandbaby, Everett.
7: Yeah, thank you. Thank you for having me.
6: Well, thank you, and keep up the good. It's a country place, Canberra, right?
7: Yep.
6: I can't think of a better song called Born Country. It's the coolest place, Cool Hand Luke. Thank you.

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1: News. I'm CJ Papa. Legendary billionaire walking away from his empire. Fox's Molly Line reports.
2: Warren Buffett is stepping down as chairman of Berkshire Hathaway after more than five decades, effective immediately. In his farewell letter to shareholders, Buffett writes, "Father time always wins. He has, however, been generous with me."
1: Buffett is 96. He'll stay on as chairman emeritus. Hundreds of thousands of Iranian volunteers in the streets of Tehran. Wearing combat uniforms, carrying flags, as bystanders offer them cheers in the largest demonstration since the U.S. and Israel attacked in February. Many trampling flags of the U.S. and Israel, chanting death to America and death to Israel, vowing to take up arms against both nations. 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

I like to see it rain, and once again, thanks, Luke, for stopping by and talking to us. It's amazing. Congratulations on Everett. Thank God for kids. There's magic for a while. It's just a matter of time by request. The great Randy Travis on the way.

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If you want to save money, come check us out at 2698 North Jackson Highway. We got everything from A to Z, all your essentials. We got everything you need here at Cool Hand Luke in the Old Camera Post Office.

0: late great Glenn Campbell, laid to rest in Delight, Arkansas. I actually believe he laid to rest in Billstown, not too far from Delight. A small town. Not very big. Not even as big as Canmer. I don't know what the population of Canmer is, but Delight, Arkansas, Glenn Campbell was one of the better guitar players in the world in history. Check him out on YouTube, playing Gentle on My Mind. Unbelievable. Roy Clark was a great guitar player, but he was in awe of Glenn Campbell. Also sang backup with Merle Haggard on the song Carolyn. Also sang backup on and played for songs a lot of the Beach Boys back in the day in Southern California. It's a Heritage Festival weekend, and it's a warm one. Well, the Dodgers won the series 3-4, and they're going to go to the playoffs again for like the 14th year out of the past 15. They're celebrated last night, sadly, in Cincinnati in the locker room, but they're tough. Dodgers won the series 3-4 against the Reds. Now today, let's see, the final home game, home series of the year, the Reds are hosting the Chicago Cubs. Game time's at 5:40. Our coverage will be preempted by high school football. That's tonight, so tomorrow is Saturday and Sunday. We'll have Reds baseball. We've got Hart County football. The Cabrera game has been canceled. I don't know exactly what's going on there, but the Jefferson Town game in Louisville has been canceled. No Colonel game tonight, tomorrow. Saturday, 9-11, Chris and Megan will be live downtown Horse Cave. The streets will be packed. The vendors, food. You got your big pancake breakfast going on at Thomas House starting early in the morning. Got the 2K run. You got all kinds of vendors. And yes, a lot of funnel cakes, a lot of bands, a lot of music of every genre. It's a hot day. It's getting to every genre you can think of. Call me. What would you like to hear? Once again, congratulations on the grandbaby, everybody. Everett and Vince Gill by request is on the way. Look at us on a warm day in Kentucky.
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0: the better ballad singers of all time, one of the better guitar players of all time, born in Norman, Oklahoma, the great Vince Gill. All right. Look at us. Look at us in the weather forecast. Once again, a reminder, the Caverna football game tonight has been canceled. I don't know exactly why, but I got the note. I got the report. Thanks, Megan, for telling me about that. They were going to take on Jefferson Town High School in Louisville in Jefferson County up there. All right, Caverna's going to play tonight. This is senior night, and be a packed house there tonight. Catch the Hart County Raiders. They host the Wildcats from Evanston County. And looking to make it 5-0 on the year. And the last home series of the year, Reds host the Cubs. We'll have the weekend games for you Saturday and Sunday. Of course, tonight's game preempted due to Hart County Raider. I started to say basketball. I'm thinking about basketball for some reason. Football, of course. Everything's changed by request. Lone Star for Gary.
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0: It's a Heritage Festival weekend. Great song there by Richie. Doing the lead vocals, Richie McDonald, Lone Star. Coming up by request, Dolly Parton, Rest in Peace, and Willie Nelson. Everything is beautiful in its own way. It sure is.
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12: 20% chance of rain and thunderstorms this afternoon. Another hot one. Heat advisory in effect with a high near 95 and a heat index at or above 100. Partly cloudy, 69 tonight. Football kickoff time should be about 83 with a heat index of 87. Around 7 o'clock tonight for football at Hart County High School. All right, for Saturday, sunny. Tomorrow's high 93 and then a 20% chance of showers with a low of 69 on Saturday night. Mostly sunny, a high of 94 on Sunday. Then a 30% chance of showers and thunderstorms with a high of 92 on Monday. A 40% chance of rain and thunderstorms with a high of 83 on Tuesday.

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And by the way, that's his favorite Glenn Campbell song, Horse Cave Heritage Festival. 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Historic downtown Horse Cave. You heard me talking to David Foster yesterday about it. One of Kentucky's top 10 fall festivals, celebrating 26 years. Half-price hidden cave tours. I repeat, from 4 to 6 this evening, Hidden River Cave, one half-price tours. Talked to David about it yesterday. He said, it's about 58 degrees in the cave. That's amazing. 4:30 to 6 to 8 p.m., vendors are open. 5:30 p.m., Color Me Purple Pageant. Music, West Main Street stage. At 5 o'clock, Gal Martin Band. 7 p.m., The Unpredictables. David Foster will be with those two playing it. Let's see, 5 p.m. at East Main Street stage, Country Strong, 7 o'clock. Some blues, funkin' blues, there you go. Now tomorrow, Saturday, September 19th, a full day, you got 7 to 10 a.m., you got the pancake breakfast at the Thomas House, 8 o'clock, you got the fun run walk, 9 to 5 p.m., Hidden River Cave, one half price tours again tomorrow. 9 a.m., the Classic Car, Truck, and Tractor Show. 9 a.m., vendors. Booths will open at 9 o'clock in the morning. For 10 to noon, you got the Chalk Art Contest. 10:30 a.m., you got the Kids Pedal Pool. And, boy, a lot going on. 10:30 a.m. to 3 p.m., South Central Kentucky Basket Weaving. 11 to 3 p.m., they got the Quilt Show. And tomorrow night, let's give a kind of rundown and give a shout out to folks. West Main Street stage tomorrow, 10 a.m. Dave Masako and John, 11:30 Deborah Lynn, 12 p.m. High Noon Cambridge Grove, 1 p.m. Ned Hill and Tina Simpson, 2 o'clock Jude Kingery Band, 3 p.m. Cotton Collins, 4 p.m. Brad Collins Band, 5 6 o'clock Andy and the Rockers. Legendary group. Let's go over to East Main stage, East Main Street. 10 o'clock in the morning, Kristen Kay and Aaron Hogan. 11 a.m., Gary Puckett, my buddy there. He might do Fool the Cross. I'll tell him a song me and Christina wrote. Maybe he'll do that for you. 12 p.m., Perfect Fit Band. 2 p.m., South Union. 4 p.m., Happiness Jones. 6 p.m., Miles Stoneman. 7 p.m., Tyrone Dunning, karaoke. And it's just a full day of something for everybody, that's for sure. The Heritage Festival. Once again, the Caverna football game has been canceled at Jefferson Town tonight. And Hart County Raiders take on Ebsen County right here. Around 6:40 pregame and 7 o'clock kickoff. Senior night against the Ebsen County Wildcats. By request for Linda, Jim Reeves.

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1: Yeah, amazing. Good having you on. By the way, it's amazing. You saved a lot of money. I was talking to him about it when Christmas, if we get near Christmas, that'd be the one of the places to go in Kentucky to save money. I'm looking at the weather forecast. It's not going to snow today, for sure. Rehash today, a 20% chance of showers and thunderstorms. High near 95. We get the heating index values above 100 tonight. Partly cloudy, low around 69. Tomorrow, sunny, high near 93. Check on the pets, elderly, drink a lot of water. That's right. By request, the late and great Freddie Fender.

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5: Jalosi, President Trump expected to withhold new tariffs on China until after a meeting with President Xi.
6: According to Politico, President Trump plans to roll out the red carpet for Xi with a rare greeting at Andrews Air Force Base. An administration official called it a big deal to the Chinese, who want Xi to be seen as an equal with President Trump.
5: Fox's Jackie Heinrich. The Pentagon is releasing more files related to so-called unexplained aerial phenomena.
7: Six objects flying in formation, destination unknown. Then there's this. There's a newly declassified copy of an expense report, a line-by-line expense report, going through the $22 million that the DIA spent to investigate repeated years-long claims over something called Skinwalker Ranch, claims of things in the sky.
5: Fox's Peter Ducey. Merrick's listening to Fox News.
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0: 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Reminder, Cabernet's football game in Jeffersontown in Louisville has been canceled. And no word why, but anyway, it's been canceled for various reasons. But we'll look at the next week's game, and the Cabernet Colonels will rest up, get ready for the next opponent. Hart County looks to make it 5-0 on the year as they host Evanston County. The Wildcats tonight. We'll have a game for you about 6:40 pregame, 7 o'clock kickoff with Gary Gardner and crew. It's senior night. Wildcats. Raiders tonight. Love Too Much coming up. What a great song by Ty.
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0: Mr. Ty Herndon. On a warm weekend.

0: That's a hip of the past with Ty Herndon. A lot of people get him and Ty England, the former fiddle player for Garth Brooks, fiddle player, confused. All right. Coming up by request, Kenny and Dolly, Islands in the Stream. We'll take your request at 786-4400. 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

0: Kitty and Dolly. Barry Gibb of the Bee Gees wrote that years ago. And I had a chance to catch them in concert, Kitty and Dolly. Doing that in Nashville a long time ago. Troy Cook, have a beautiful day, beautiful weekend. Got me tuned in. Troy's Trader Tech Repair right down the road, K-City. And did a great job. Listen to us from time to time. Appreciate you. Had a request from Arkansas on my TuneIn app. And they said, would you play a late great song? Because Waylon Holyfield's from Arkansas. He passed away a couple of years ago. Great songwriter. They said, we got you tuned in down here on TuneIn Radio in Fort Smith, Arkansas. Would you play Could I Have the Stance for the Rest of My Life by Ann Murray? I said, I sure will. I remember Southside High School. We played in basketball years ago. And I'm from a small town, Scott County. Where Ashley McBride, you know, the making too much money. I think she's making about $75,000 a day. Pretty, you can get by on that, right? Me and her from the same hometown. We played Southside High School years ago in basketball. The big town came to our hometown. And they beat us in triple overtime, 59-58. They didn't schedule us anymore. But anyway, the Southside Rebels. That's on the way. Could I have the stance for the rest of my life? Don't play that lie song. Profanity got me tuned in and said, will you play that lie song, lying song? You mean I never lie with Zach Top? She said, that's it.
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2: 50 cases of measles have been reported in the Commonwealth as the numbers continue to climb in September. Kentucky saw a total number of 13 cases in 2025. Nearly half of these cases involve adults 18 and older, and 31 cases for children 18 and younger. Christian County is reporting 20 cases, and 46 of the total cases involve the current outbreak. Meantime, a man wanted for a deadly shooting in Tennessee was captured in Monticello. Back on May 27th, Pickett County deputies found Christopher Yates critically injured in Pall Mall. He later died at the hospital. The TBI identified Jesse Wayne Phillips as the suspect. He also made it to the most wanted list. The U.S. Marshals would find Phillips at a property off State Route 1546, where they also seized multiple weapons. Phillips awaits extradition back to Tennessee and Pulaski County for second-degree murder charges. I'm Lee Mowen.
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19: Chance of rain and thunderstorms this afternoon. Another hot one. Heat advisory in effect with a high near 95 and a heat index at or above 100. Partly cloudy, 69 tonight. Football kickoff time should be about 83 with a heat index of 87. Around 7 o'clock tonight for football at Hart County High School. All right, for Saturday, sunny. Tomorrow's high 93 and then a 20% chance of showers with a low of 69 on Saturday night. Mostly sunny, a high of 94 on Sunday. Then a 30% chance of showers and thunderstorms with a high of 92 on Monday. A 40% chance of rain and thunderstorms with a high of 83 on Tuesday.
0: All right, thanks, Chris. And here's that song, my late father's favorite song of all time. Can I have this dance for the rest of my life? Rest in peace, my dad. Rest in peace, Waylon Holyfield, who wrote it. Great Anne Murray from Canada.

0: Another great song, Memory of My Dad, and by request. And it's also Waylon Holifield wrote so many great songs. He wrote that for her. He is from Arkansas. He passed away a few years ago. And all right, I Never Lie. Hey, Denzel Turner, where you been?
1: Well, I've been up in Ohio and been to North and South and got one to go to next week.
0: Racing, car racing or something?
1: Yeah, car racing up in Indiana.
0: What kind of car racing is it?
1: Dirt track.
0: Oh, the dirt track, yeah. Yeah, you like those. I tell you what, how's that garden? The garden don't look good at all this heat, you know.
1: No, it's got about gone. Everything about gone out of it now.
0: You have to worry about mowing the yard the past few weeks. There's no grass left.
1: Mm-hmm. Yeah, it's hard to keep my yard mowed.
0: Unbelievable. Yeah, you got to get the grass growing. They were talking about you and good things over at Log Cabin Oil Solutions. Uh-huh. They were saying good things about you at Log Cabin Oil Solutions in Hardeeville, you know.
1: Yeah, and I was thinking about calling you this today.
0: Yeah, well,
1: because I just got back. And yeah. We've been gone for a week, and then we got next week to go.
0: Yeah, who is that?
1: And we've been a week before this one.
0: It's going to be a warm weekend, you know, warm weekend. Who is your favorite country singer of all time?
1: Well, I've got two or three.
0: Okay, give me two or three of them.
1: George Strait.
0: George Strait, that's good. He good.
1: Yeah, George Jones.
0: George, yeah, okay.
1: Yeah, and what's his name that killed himself?
0: Oh, gosh. Mel Street took his own life.
1: No, one of the things I'm thinking... I'm drinking double, she's thinking single.
0: Oh, you're talking about Gary Stewart, yeah.
1: Yeah, well, I've thought a lot of him now.
0: Let me tell you, he's one of the better of all time. You know, I got to think about looking back, you know, Tom T. Hall, sadly, you know, I'm thinking about that the other day. How many people took their own life like that? Sad, we never know what's going on, you know.
1: That's true.
0: Mel Street the same way.
1: Yeah,
0: Naomi Judd.
1: Naomi Judd.
0: Tom T. Hall. Of course, Gary Stewart. Steve Sanders.
1: A lot of them.
0: Steve Sanders, former Oak Ridge Boys singer, but you never know what's going on in people's lives.
1: That's right. You never know.
0: And Hillman Hall, who wrote Pass Me By, If You're Only Passing Through, Tom T's brother.
1: Ty.
0: He went the same route.
1: Yeah. Mm-hmm.
0: It's sad. Sad. You know, Mel Street took his own life on his birthday, October 21, 1978.
1: Yeah. Mm-hmm.
0: Say, had borrowed Angel, all the big records. He was red hot.
1: Oh, and, boy.
0: On his birthday. And,
1: yeah, I know. It was on his birthday, yeah.
0: And 43-year-old. But anyway, I went to the service. I sat with some of his family at the funeral, Denzel. And,
1: yeah.
0: I remember like it was yesterday.
1: Yes.
0: And George Jones was a big Mel Street fan, vice versa. We all wondered.
1: Yes, he was.
0: We all wondered if George would be at the funeral, but we doubted because the law was looking for him on a drunk driving.
1: Yeah,
0: door,
1: so. Yeah, always. So,
0: but, you know, we sat there at the funeral, and lo and behold, he come out behind George, sang Amazing Grace, the guitar.
1: Yeah.
0: Didn't say one word and walked back out. I never will
1: walked
0: forget
1: back
0: that
1: out,
0: as,
1: didn't he?
0: As long as I live. I'll never forget that.
1: I guarantee you won't.
0: And I sat with some of Mel's family, and it's just a tragedy.
1: Yep.
0: You know, he had a lot of problems, and very depressed, and it's just a sad deal. Well,
1: yes, it is.
0: Hey, I know you want to hear that Lion song, right?
1: Yes.
0: Hello? Are you still there with us?
1: Yeah. I know he never lies.
0: Hey, yeah, we'll play it for you. Have a good weekend.
1: All right, you too, buddy.
0: See you later.
1: Have a good one.
0: Yeah.
1: All right, bye.
0: He never lies, except all the time. Here's Zach.

There he is. I think he might get the Male Vocals of the Year this year. Zach Type, CMA Awards. Took me a while to catch on to that song after a while. I never lied, but in truth and reality, he lies about everything. The only time he's not lying is when he's not talking. But anyway, it's amazing. It sure is. Wrapping up the show here for the week. And when you think about classics, so here's one right here. Just a swingin'.

0: John Anderson from Apopka, Florida. He wrote that years ago with Lionel Dilmore. Sadly, passed away of cancer. And that's a classic for sure. Thanks for tuning in today. Hope you have a beautiful Heritage Festival weekend. And I'll see you on the swap shop, though, 12:15. Grandpa, will you do me a big favor? He said, what's that? Would you please tell me about the good old days?
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0: News. I'm CJ Papa, Vice President J.D. Vance in Iowa today for the second time this year to stump for Republicans running in the midterms. He will deliver remarks at a rally in Council Bluffs. A big issue for the Democrat Senate candidate in Michigan, Fox's Bill Malusian.
1: Abdullah Al-Sayed is once again having to answer questions about some incendiary comments that Hassan Piker made.
2: Do you think the Middle East would be more stable if Iran had a nuclear weapon?
3: I believe yes. I think that the Middle East would be more stable. Having said that, once again, I'm not advocating. I'm not trying to, send Iran enriched nuclear uranium, enriched uranium.
0: That from Axios. Al-Sayed has not reacted to that comment. A vehicle bomb explodes at a mosque near police officers in northwestern Pakistan. Gunmen tried to storm the compound as well. The attack leaves at least 21 dead and wounded 80 others, according to officials. 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
6: For Friday, it is September 18th. And from the Studio 101 News Desk, I'm Chris Jesse. Another heat advisory day here for us across southern and central Kentucky with temperatures in the mid-90s. Folks, it's going to be that way all through this weekend. Hot and very summer-like for this final weekend of summer as we roll into fall early next week on the calendar. Relief is on the way, though, in the forecast, and we'll tell you about that here in just a couple of minutes. Festival weekends continue across the area with Horse Cave's Heritage Festival getting underway this evening. Food, other vendors, all the things that you expect from a festival, plus all the extra events and all the music of the Horse Cave Heritage Festival. We want to throw out the reminder about traffic, too. Remember, Main Street in Horse Cave is closed this afternoon all the way through Saturday night. You'll have to detour around town. Signs will be clearly posted for you. Larger loads are advised to take 31E to Cave City or to Munfordville to get around, but certainly other traffic can use Shortcut Road, Oglasco Road, or even the detour marked through town on the side streets through downtown Horse Cave. So again, just be reminded of traffic issues as you make your way through Horse Cave if you're not going to the festival this weekend. This is also Greene County's Cow Days weekend. Remember, Main Street will be closed this evening as crews set up their designated spaces and prepare for the festival tomorrow. Main Street through Greensburg will also be closed through Saturday night. Detour signs will be posted to use alternate routes around Greensburg. One more night of work on I-65 just north of Elizabethtown as crews finish up a high-friction surface project on the hill as you go just north of Elizabethtown. Both directions have been affected by this project with lane closures each night this week. And again, tonight, the final night of that, 6 p.m. through 6 a.m. So if you have travel plans that take you to and from Louisville, you'll want to be aware of that for this evening and the early hours of Saturday morning. It's football Friday night, and it's going to be a warm one. We'll pass this along to you. The Caverna game at Jeffersontown in Louisville has been canceled for tonight, so Caverna will not be playing football tonight. Hart County, though, is scheduled to host Edmondson County for Friday night football, and that kickoff can be heard right here on WLOC Sports. Right now, still a 7 o'clock kickoff time, and our coverage begins at about 6:40 here on WLOC Sports. Catch the Raiders and the Wildcats of Edmondson County tonight from Hart County High School. This is senior night. Recognitions will begin at 6:40 before the game. The Hart County Raider Marching Band is hosting their band contest at the high school on Saturday. Now, they have moved that schedule. They will not be doing a prelims finals competition this weekend due to the heat. They're only going to have a Saturday night only competition, so it'll be a one-shot for the bands to participate. But come on out to Hart County High School tomorrow evening and enjoy some great high school marching bands from the area. Support the Raider Band. This is their biggest fundraiser of the year. And the Reds, in their final game against the Dodgers for the season, lost on Thursday night. That final was 8-2, so the Reds win one of those four games in Cincinnati. The Reds open up their final home series of the year tonight against the Cubs. Now, we'll have Saturday and Sunday's games here on WLOC Sports, but tonight the broadcast will be preempted by high school football. I mentioned relief from the heat is on the way, but when? Those forecast details are coming up in a couple of minutes.
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6: 20% chance of showers and thunderstorms this afternoon. 95 for the high. Heat advisory in effect. Heat index values above 100 today. For football tonight, game time should see a temperature around 83. The heat index at that point should be about 87. So that's kickoff time. Then partly cloudy overnight with a low of 69. Sunny, 93 on Saturday. 20% chance of showers Saturday night, low of 69, then mostly sunny on Sunday, high of 94. Hot weekend. Monday, a 30% chance of rain and thunderstorms, lower 90s. Tuesday, a 40% chance of rain and thunderstorms. We're back into the lower and mid 80s for a high, and perhaps the 70s later in next week for highs. So we'll keep our fingers crossed for that. 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
6: 90-year-old Shirley Estelle Culbreth of the Sweden community in Edmondson County passed away Monday at her son's home. She was a member of Sweden Missionary Baptist Church. And survivors include her children, Craig Culbreth of Sweden, Teresa Houchin of Brownsville, and Melissa Fulkerson of Sweden. 13 grandchildren, 16 great-grandchildren survive. A funeral service for Shirley Estelle Culbreth is scheduled for 11 Saturday morning at Patton's Brownsville Chapel. And burial will follow in Sweden Cemetery. Visitation is noon to 7 p.m. this evening and from 9 a.m. until service time on Saturday at Patton's Brownsville Chapel. 68-year-old Deborah, known as Debbie Kathleen Hurt of Edmonton, passed away Wednesday at her home. Survivors include her children, Sandy Jewell, Donnie Geralds, Derek Crump, Sabrina Hurt, Alyssa Seiler, Dale Hurt Jr., and Joseph Hurt. 18 grandchildren, 6 great-grandchildren, and 2 brothers survive, Wayne England and Tommy England. A funeral service for Debbie Hurt is scheduled for 1 Saturday afternoon at Butler Funeral Home. Burial will follow in Metcalf County Memorial Gardens. Visitation is 4 to 8 p.m. this evening and from 8 a.m. until service time on Saturday at Butler Funeral Home. 86-year-old Carolyn Jane McCoy Manis passed away Wednesday in hospice care. She was a member of Glasgow First United Methodist Church. Survivors include her husband, Byron, known as Buck Manis, and a son, Blake Allen Manis, a sister, Charlene McCoy Wisdom. A funeral service for Carolyn Jane McCoy Manis is scheduled for 1 Saturday afternoon at Hatcher and Sadler Funeral Home, and visitation is from 10 until service time tomorrow at the funeral home. 89-year-old James Wesley, known as Bud Price, passed away last Tuesday. He was a member of Hodges Chapel Church. Survivors include two daughters, Kathy Price Cockrum of Owensboro and Karen Price Cecil of Louisville. Three grandchildren, four great-grandchildren survive, and a funeral service for Bud Price is scheduled for 1 Monday afternoon at Foster Toller Curry Funeral Home. Burial will follow in Hodges Chapel Cemetery. Visitation is 1 to 8 p.m. Sunday and from 7 a.m. until service time Monday at Foster Toller Curry Funeral Home.
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12: 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This is Sonia Carter, the Family Consumer Science Agent at the Hart County Cooperative Extension Office. One thing you need to consider with your kids is to keep your kids out of the Clean Plate Club. There's dangers in the Clean Plate Club. Forcing kids to eat too much teaches them to tune out their body signals that they've had enough. This sets them up for a lifetime of eating when not hungry. 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This research has found that parental pressure to eat fruits and vegetables backfire. In fact, it discourages kids from eating produce. Try a more relaxed outlook, helping kids learn about their inner hunger and fullness cues and taste choices. To have healthy mealtimes, provide healthy foods. 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Plan and prepare meals together. Little kids can bring food from the refrigerator or pantry. 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If you worry that your child isn't eating right, check in with their doctor. 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And remember, the University of Kentucky is an equal opportunity provider.
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15: Also, Apple, if you're still listening, could you put little arms and legs on my phone so the next time I drop it between the car seats... it can crawl back out to me. I don't understand how we're at a point with technology that cars can drive themselves. We are living in the future, but they still all come with that gap like it's on purpose. Big enough for your phone, too small for your hand. You ever tried retrieving anything? It's scary. Like, I don't know. I've seen regular chairs, but car seats, they're made out of, like, knives and stuff. Ford is like, you drop your phone, you're going to earn it back. You ever dropped your phone down there when you were really relying on it? Like for directions? You immediately transform into that. You know that character in movies who they haven't prayed since they were a child? You're just like, hey Siri, I don't know if you can hear me. But if you're there... I really need you right now. I don't know where I'm going. Sorry about a couple of things I've said to you.
14: 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Laugh it off. Laughs on break.
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18: Hey, Ken, you know what day it is?
17: It's that day. Tell them all about it, Brother Trent.
18: Yeah, third Friday, Food Bank Day. We got a lot of good food. We got a good chicken. We got eggs. We got grapes. We got peaches and nectarines. And we got a big bag of canned stuff. And if you're a senior, we got a senior box and 2 pounds of cheese. So, big, good bunch of food today. I hate for anybody to miss it, and we need them to come get it. I can't haul this back to the church and waller with it. So please, please, please, if you're signed up for the program, come get this food. We need you to do that. Everybody's hot and hot and hot. But if you come and get it, we'll load you up, and you won't be here in no time. Thank you, everybody, for what you do.
17: How do people have to sign up for that?
18: Well, you just have an ID if you're here from the county. If you're 60 or older, we need to see what you make. On the others, you just say that you qualify if you look at the dollar amount. I think just a regular can make $2,100-something household a month and still get the program. So it's pretty flexible. A lot of people in this county that qualify, they're not coming and getting food.
17: Yeah, they're not coming.
18: No doubt about that. So
17: you can help them out.
18: If you qualify, come on. If you've been getting it, come on. And if you're not going to get it no more, call and tell us to take you off.
17: What do they need to do, like show the driver's license or something?
18: That'd be fine. Show the driver's license. If you don't, an ID of some kind, a telephone bill or light bill or water bill that shows where your address is. We're easy to work with. Just come and get it.
17: Be there, too. Thank
18: God
17: you.
18: Bless.
17: We'll spread the word. God bless. I appreciate you. Thank you.
18: Thank you, Ken. Appreciate right. you. Bye-bye.
17: Bye. All right. You heard that. Brother Trent said the Abundance of Heart Food Bank, giving away the food for the folks. And it's there. That's what it's for. So head over. Take advantage of it behind Munfordville Baptist Church. Be there. It's about 2 o'clock. Thanks for calling me. I was thinking about calling you. We'll take another break here. We're about Hart County Building Supply.
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19: This is Matt Jones with Kentucky Sports Radio. You've heard me make bold claims about the Big Blue on the hardwood, and the kids in Kentucky always back it up. There's something to be said for standing by your word. This is Matt Jones with Kentucky Sports Radio. You've heard me make bold claims about the Big Blue on the hardwood, and the kids in Kentucky always back it up. There's something to be said for standing by your word. 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
0: 12:34, we've got about 11 more minutes. We'll wrap up a week on the Swap Shop. Caverna Grant game tonight against Jeffersontown has been canceled. I assume due to the heat. I don't know, really know what happened there, but anyway, they'll rest up for next week. And temperatures are going to be a little bit cooler. We can, you know, it's a whole lot of difference when you're in the mid-80s, upper 80s, and the upper 90s. We have the Hart County game tonight. Take on Ebsen County, the Wildcats. Have the game on WLC Sports. Gary Gardner and crew. 6:40 pregame. Kickoff has been moved back to 7:30. So we get a pregame probably around 7 o'clock somewhere there. But they moved back the kickoff time to 7:30 tonight. So make a note of that. And the Raiders host Ebsen County. It's senior night. The Hart County Raider band will be there. Darren and crew. All of the boys are amazing. 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We've had them 15 years now. 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
0: 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Reminder, tomorrow morning, 9 to 11, Chris and Megan will be there at the Heritage Festival, broadcasting live. Stop by. We're going to have a lot of funnel cakes. I like the funnel cakes, you know, and all kinds of vendors, all kinds of bands, all kinds of music, every genre you can think of. And stop by and see them 9 to 11. Look for them. WLC will be there tomorrow morning. The year has flown by, you know, it really has. I was thinking yesterday, it just seemed like yesterday, it was Christmas. And now, next month, you know, you'll see a lot of people have Christmas items in stores. And they're already starting to play a lot of Christmas movies already. But anyway, time flies. 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Do an outstanding job for you. Coming up, Luke Combs, Tanya Tucker. Let's see what else is coming up. George Strait, Give It All We Got Tonight. I was talking to Denzel Turner. I said, give me some of your favorite singers. And George Strait was right up there with George Jones and I can't remember the other one. But anyway, it'll come back to me. Have a beautiful weekend. Have a great time. Go Raiders. Beat Evanston County. And once again, a reminder, tomorrow morning from 9 to 11, Chris and Megan will be at the Horse Cave Heritage Festival. Stop by. All kinds of activities, bands of every genre, and great food as the tradition continues. I'll see you Monday.
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afternoon, 1 o'clock, and you're spending it with me, Megan, the afternoon here on WLOC 101.7. I have some fun things to talk about today. I think we're going to talk about a little bit of everything. I've been in the news here lately, and I found a lot of interesting stories and some that are kind of scary to think about. So, yeah, definitely stay tuned because we're going right into some weird stuff today. Today is going to be Megan in the Afternoon with the weird stories. I'll catch you in a bit.

0: just want to remind you guys that tonight, Hart County Raiders will be live here on WLOC, and they are going to be playing, and they're hosting Edmondson County this Friday night. The Colonels were supposed to travel to Louisville to take on Jefferson High School, but that game sadly has been canceled. But definitely listen to Hart County on WLOC Sports tonight.
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3: 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There'll be 64.68 acres and four tracts, also in Barron County. On that same day at 1 p.m., 14.75 acres in one track. Auction to be held at Memorable Moments event venue at 201 Westwater, Glasgow. 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
4: Next week, the president is going to talk to leaders of Gulf countries at the United Nations General Assembly as the war with Iran continues.
5: That is now as he tells Axios the following: I have a big decision coming up. Do I want to go in and annihilate them, or do I not? It is a big decision. Anything can happen with me. A new Fox News poll finds that among all voters, 26% see a clear White House strategy for ending the war.
4: That's Fox's Peter Ducey. A not guilty plea in federal court from an ICE agent accused of shooting and wounding an immigrant.
6: Kristen Castro pleading not guilty in federal court in St. Paul to multiple charges in the shooting and injury of a Venezuelan national during ICE action in Minnesota in January, for which Castro claimed as self-defense. He's accused of making false statements about his actions.
4: It's Fox's Jeff Manasso. 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
7: 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I got the perfect playlist.

0: right, guys. So imagine being in a house for over 10 years and then your floor starts to feel soft. So you go in your crawl space and you find remains. And you've not been in your crawl space for over 10 years, so you did not know these remains were here until you had a soft spot in your floor. Now, creepy enough, this happened in Harlan County. A homeowner reportedly went into the crawl space beneath his house after noticing a soft spot in the floor and discovered the human remains underneath the home. The homeowner reportedly told officials he hadn't been under the crawl space in 10 years, and the coroner says the remains appear to have been there for years, not days. And the Kentucky State Police are now investigating the remains and have been sent to the state medical examiner to try to determine who the person is and what happened. So I'd posted this on my Facebook, and you know, I was just curious. I mean, I know the homeowner hadn't been under there for 10 years, and they said it's been under there for years and not days. So I posted, you know, I'm just curious if the remains are over 10 years, which I guess not because he hadn't been in there in 10 years, or if someone just randomly put, you know, remains in a crawl space. It makes you think. It's kind of suspicious to me. Well, I had a response back. It said, the remains are 4.5 years old. He was my nephew. He was identified by his clothes, a rod in his leg, and then they gave me a name. So this person had been missing for a little bit, and it makes me think, maybe is the guy a suspect? Did somebody just go up underneath his house and I don't know. It really makes you think on how that got underneath someone's house, how somebody got underneath someone's house. So here's my question to you. Would you ever be able to sleep in that house again after finding what was underneath it? Or would it creep you out? Would you move immediately? Would it creep you out? I don't know. I'm not scared of ghosts. I like ghosts at Halloween. I know people have heard me say this probably 100 times. Halloween's one of my favorite seasons. I like scary movies. Nothing like that scares me. So I would probably just stay in the house, but I feel like there's going to be a long, extensive investigation on the people inside that house because of what was found. All right, let's get back into the music.
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9: The creepiest cheer is Arkansas. Nobody told me about this. I went to an Arkansas game, and at one point, 80,000 people stood up and go, "Woo! Big Silly! Woo! Big Silly! Woo! Razorback, the cheer lasts longer than the game." Right? Like, and it's creepy. Like, I mean, it's effective. I think it's very effective. Because let's say you're playing football. You look up and you see 80,000 dead-eyed hillbillies going, like, "Oh, no. They're going to kill us." And I know Kentucky, you guys, you know, C-A-T-S. You're just bragging that you know how to spell that word. We know the stereotypes about Kentucky and education. We just want to let you know we can spell our mascot. Yeah, but aren't you the Wildcats? Let's not get crazy. I shouldn't talk. I went to Missouri. We say M-I-Z.
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9: 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We miss it by a lot of letters. 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

0: Studio 101 WLOC, a Friday afternoon, 1:42. We're trying to get food bank action wrapped up today. Pastor Trent with us. Hey.
1: Hey, Chris. I just wanted to call and tell anybody in the Muffetville area, we're really blessed today. We had over 30,000 pounds of food. They loaded us, we overloaded what we ordered. I've got about 30 gallons of 2% milk. If anybody likes milk in the Muffetville area, we give you some. I've got 2 pounds of grapes, got a bag of peaches, got a bag of nectarines. I've got several items that I'll give to you if you live here and just come in the next 45 minutes. We'll just give it to you. If you want it, you can have it. You don't have to qualify for the program or nothing. We just need to move this. We can't store it. So give everybody a chance to just come and be blessed.
0: Amen. All right. Appreciate all you, right. And y'all have a
1: Thank
0: cool
1: you,
0: day.
1: Sir. I appreciate it.
0: All right. You heard the man. They've got stuff left still that hasn't been claimed yet or hasn't been utilized yet, maybe is a better way of putting that. And milk, all the items he just mentioned, available. If you're a Hart County resident, you can just come by and pick it up. Munfordville Baptist Church here for about the next 45 minutes. He said until about 2:30, so get by there and help them out.
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12: Kentucky's measles outbreak continues to grow. The state has now recorded 50 cases this year, and that's the most in 35 years. Christian County is currently the hotspot with 20 cases, while Trigg, Washington, and Barron counties have also been hit. Health Secretary Dr. Stephen Stack says two doses of the MMR vaccine provide strong protection. State health officials expect more cases and more counties to be affected. 69-year-old Shirley Etheridge of Russellville was killed after deputies say she was hit while crossing Highland Lake Road on Thursday. Investigators are still looking at what happened to cause the crash. And Kentucky, Louisville, and Western Kentucky all faced ranked opponents on Saturday. The Cats visit Texas A&M. Louisville hosts SMU, and Western Kentucky travels to Indiana. I'm Scott Hooper.
4: This is the Kentucky News Network.
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we're on the 2 o'clock hour, and I've seen a story today that kind of absolutely broke my heart from Lincoln County, and it is about animals. I have cats that are outside. They protect the snakes. They're like barn cats. Absolutely love my cats. I have some dogs, you know, and I even have a pigeon that I have rescued. So I'm a big animal lover, and I don't want to see any animal be hurt or anything like that. But this story absolutely broke my heart. We're going to talk about it here in a little bit, so stick around.

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2: I'm John Saucier, Vice President J.D. Vance, rallying voters in Iowa ahead of November's elections. The Vice President is speaking in support of Zach Lane, the Republican candidate for governor in Iowa.
3: Your family for generations did not build up this land, till this land, put their sweat and blood into this land so that it could be bought and sold by somebody who never set foot on it. So elect Zach Lane to protect Iowa farmland.
2: Lane is in a closely watched race against Democratic former state auditor Rob Sand. Pennsylvania officials dealing with a measles outbreak. Centers for Medicare and Medicaid Services Administrator Dr. Mehmet Oz on Fox Business says details surrounding reported deaths were not being reported by the CDC.
4: The other cases that have been reported by Pennsylvania have not been shared with the CDC, at least in details that I'm aware of. And that information transfer is really important.
2: Pennsylvania officials identifying at least 700 measles cases. America's listening to Fox News.
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0: All right, this is for the animal lovers out there. This is probably going to hurt your heart just a little bit. So I was reading this article today, and I found that it was more than 80 dogs and cats that were rescued in Kentucky. This is one of those stories that is, it hurts to read. But, you know, there was more than 80 dogs and cats that were removed from a Lincoln County property after authorities investigated what they described as a hoarding situation. So I'm guessing they were animal collectors. They were collecting all kinds of cats and dogs. And, you know, two people have been charged with second-degree cruelty to animals, as they need to be. And the charges are allegations, and, you know, they're just allegations unless they're proven in court, according to what I'm reading here. Now, some of the animals are in need of serious medical care. One dog is reportedly expected to lose a leg. Oh, poor little thing. But once they're healthy enough, officials hope that some of these animals will be placed in rescues or adoption homes. So if you're, you know, Lincoln County and you want to help that situation out, they are actually looking for supplies like pet food, flea and tick, water, you know, water buckets, dewormer, and all that fun stuff. But this story right here, it really just, it sits with me. Like, if you're going to get that many animals, if you're going to collect that many animals, you need to take care of them. You don't just need to let them not have the care. If you do not have the resources to a vet, find somebody that does. Somebody will take those babies in and love them as their own. So, yeah, that one got me today, too. If you're listening and this breaks your heart as much as mine, we're in the same boat. You're listening to Megan in the Afternoon right here on WLOC. I got more music coming up.
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5: I was exercising today, and there was a man on the machine next to me listening to a Discman. Today. This happened today. I didn't recognize it initially. They're much bigger than you remember. Much, much bigger. I thought he was listening to a pizza. Huge. Don't get me wrong, I had a Discman. This is how long ago I got my Discman. I paid $188. I could go over to Rite Aid right now with $188 and bring back a Discman for everyone in this room. For $188, though, it came loaded. All the best features. Bass boost? You betcha. You bet it had bass boost. If at any time you thought to yourself, is that all the bass? Boost. Oh, false alarm, everyone. Plenty more bass where that bass came from. Anti-shock, indispensable. Get the anti-shock, because if you were strong enough to jog while carrying this manhole cover, this Olympic discus, then the disc would not skip for the minute the batteries lasted while in anti-shock mode. It was pivotal. The sweetest feature on the Discman, though, the must-get the shuffle. Get the shuffle. You do not know what in the Sam Hill is coming up next when you hit shuffle on a disc. Every time a song ends, cliffhanger. Which one of these 10 songs?
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13: Kentucky Attorney General Russell Coleman is asking a federal appeals court to block undocumented immigrants from receiving in-state college tuition rates. John Shannon has more in this report.
14: Coleman filed a brief with the Sixth Circuit Court of Appeals defending a lower court ruling that struck down a Kentucky Council on Post-Secondary Education regulation granting those tuition discounts. Coleman argues the decades-old federal immigration law clearly prohibits unauthorized immigrants from receiving taxpayer-funded benefits. The brief opposes an effort by advocacy groups seeking to overturn the district court's decision. Coleman says the lower ruling correctly aligns state policy with federal law, keeping taxpayer-backed benefits reserved for citizens. I'm John Shannon.
13: And five Western Kentucky men face federal charges for an alleged cockfighting operation around Bowling Green. Prosecutors say they bred and trained roosters for fighting, and some allegedly shipped overseas. I'm Scott Hooper.
12: This is the Kentucky News Network.
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2: Chance of rain and thunderstorms this afternoon. Another hot one. Heat advisory in effect with a high near 95 and a heat index at or above 100. Partly cloudy, 69 tonight. Football kickoff time should be about 83 with a heat index of 87. Around 7 o'clock tonight for football at Hart County High School. All right, for Saturday, sunny. Tomorrow's high 93 and then a 20% chance of showers with a low of 69 on Saturday night. Mostly sunny, a high of 94 on Sunday. Then a 30% chance of showers and thunderstorms with a high of 92 on Monday. A 40% chance of rain and thunderstorms with a high of 83 on Tuesday.

I've talked about a couple of stories that I found. You know, first one was a little off-putting, and then the second one was really sad. So we're going to skip the sad stories, and we're going to go into some weird history this hour. It's the 3 o'clock hour. You're hanging out with me, Megan. The weird history, it really, really is either funny or just plain out like, why did you do that? What were we thinking in history? Well, if you're wanting to see what story I've come up with today, just hang on tight because it's coming.

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10: Fox News, I'm Tom Graham. Vice President J.D. Vance on the campaign trail in Iowa, holding a rally on behalf of Republicans in the state, including nominee for governor Zach Lane. He's locked in a tight race with Democratic state auditor Rob Sand.
11: The choice is this simple. It's common sense versus crazy. It's a man who listens to you versus a man who looks down on you. It's a governor who fights for you versus a governor who fights against you.
10: The VP speaking in Council Bluffs. However, many Democrats optimistic ahead of November as their party looks to retake the Senate and the House. Polling shows many voters are fed up with high costs.
12: Democrats are focused on fuel and groceries, but also threatening presidential probes. It's unclear if talk about investigations could dilute the Democrats' focus.
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0: right. It is weird history time. And this one, I don't know. It's, I guess it can actually happen because it happened in 1814. London had an actual beer flood, not a spill. It was a flood. A giant vat at a brewery busted and triggered a chain reaction that sent a huge wave of porter rushing through the surrounding neighborhood. And this thing was powerful enough to knock down walls and flood homes. And 8 people were actually killed, which almost sounds made up, because when somebody says beer flood, your brain pictures some giant party, not some beer just rushing out. But absolutely not. It was a real disaster. And here's the wild part. The brewery was later cleared of legal responsibility with the debts. They were ruled an accident. Can you imagine trying to explain this one? What happened to the neighbor? Beer. Just beer. History really does have stories that sound like somebody lost a bet. I'm surprised that there's not a movie or something about this, because it just, it sounds like something that should be in a movie. I don't know. What do you think? You're listening to me, Megan, the afternoon right here on WLOC. Let's get back into that music.
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3: 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Where'd they go? Then you start scrounging for the fry crumbs. You're like, oh, that's just a piece of paper from the straw. Sometimes there's a loose fry in the bag. You know, the bonus fry? It's like Jesus is up in heaven. Give him an extra fry. 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

0: 2026 Hart County Civil War Days Parade is set for 10 a.m. Saturday, September 12th, and Mumfordville Civic Clubs, organizations, antique cars, and tractors, decorated side-by-sides and carts along with the walkers and period attire are all invited to participate. 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
13: A second person has now been charged with murder in the case of 11-month-old Grayson Walton. Lee Mowen is following the story.
14: Dozens gathered in Clayton to honor 11-month-old infant Grayson Walton, who was found dead over the weekend at a Hillview Street home. But now a second person is under arrest. Elijah Mays was arrested and charged with multiple crimes, including murder, meth possession, and corpse abuse. He's due for a preliminary hearing Wednesday. Step-grandfather Jeff Barnett was arraigned yesterday. He's facing an evidence tampering charge. I'm Lee Mowen.
13: And Northern Kentucky has been without its own medical examiner since 2018. Now the state is putting $21 million towards a new medical examiner's office and crime lab at Northern Kentucky University. I'm Scott Hooper.
12: This is the Kentucky News Network.
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8: 20% chance of rain and thunderstorms this afternoon. Another hot one. Heat advisory in effect with a high near 95 and a heat index at or above 100. Partly cloudy, 69 tonight. Football kickoff time should be about 83 with a heat index of 87. Around 7 o'clock tonight for football at Hart County High School. All right, for Saturday, sunny. Tomorrow's high 93 and then a 20% chance of showers with a low of 69 on Saturday night. Mostly sunny, a high of 94 on Sunday. Then a 30% chance of showers and thunderstorms with a high of 92 on Monday. A 40% chance of rain and thunderstorms with a high of 83 on Tuesday.

right, it is 4 o'clock, your final hour with me. Oh, and we're going to make this hour a good one. We're going to come up with a story that you may or may not heard of. So we're going to get into it a little bit.

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5: Fox News, I'm John Saucier. Hearing from Vice President J.D. Vance rallying voters in Iowa ahead of the November midterm elections. The Vice President is speaking in support of Zach Lane, the Republican candidate for governor in the state.
6: Your family for generations did not build up this land, till this land, put their sweat and blood into this land so that it could be bought and sold by somebody who never set foot on it. So it lacks Zach Lane to protect Iowa farmland.
5: Zach Lane's in a closely watched race against Democratic former state auditor Rob Sand. Since 1947, America's Air Force has defended the sky. Today marks the Air Force's 79th birthday. Secretary of the Air Force, Troy Mink, joining Fox and Friends.
7: The Air Force has been supporting defending the nation for 79 years, and a lot of my focus right now is to make sure that we're prepared and ready to defend it for the next 79 years.
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0: Okay, so I have one of those stories that's like a I wish that was me kind of a story. This is a true story. It happened in Somerset, so not too far from us. So imagine stopping at a store and just walking out $50,000 richer. Yes, I didn't say five. I didn't say 10. I said $50,000 richer. So a woman from Nancy in Pulaski County bought a scratch-off at Midland Farms in Somerset and ended up winning $50,000. If it was me, I would end up winning like $5 or $10. I think the most we have won from a scratch-off, because my daughter picked it out around her birthday, it was $1,000. But that's like a once-in-a-lifetime thing, I think. $50,000, though, I think I'd probably pass out. I don't know. I definitely wouldn't let anybody know I won it, because you know, you just never know. But what would be the very first thing you would do? Would you pay off your bills, buy a car, take a vacation, hide from everyone who suddenly remembers your phone number? Because that's another thing I was going to hint at. It seems like when you don't have money, you don't have friends. But when you have money, you have all the friends that you need until you don't have it no more. And you're like, hey, how are you doing? I don't even know your name no more because you don't have that money. But you're listening to Megan in the Afternoon right here on WLOC. Let's get back into the music.
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3: I like mayonnaise to the degree that it had to come into a New Year's resolution. It was a New Year's resolution that I could not order extra mayonnaise on my sandwiches. I could order mayonnaise, but I couldn't use the word extra. And I found out very quickly I wasn't getting enough mayonnaise. But I didn't want to break my resolution, so here's how I would order lunch. Hi, I would like a turkey sandwich with Swiss cheese, lettuce, and mayonnaise. You hear what I'm saying here? I want mayonnaise. Capital M-A-Y. And the rest of the letters that are necessary for mayonnaise.
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0: 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We are Kentucky Proud Market. 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
2: Kentucky's measles outbreak continues to grow. The state has now recorded 50 cases this year, and that's the most in 35 years. Christian County is currently the hotspot with 20 cases, while Trigg, Washington, and Barron counties have also been hit. Health Secretary Dr. Stephen Stack says two doses of the MMR vaccine provide strong protection. State health officials expect more cases and more counties to be affected. 69-year-old Shirley Etheridge of Russellville was killed after deputies say she was hit while crossing Highland Lake Road on Thursday. Investigators are still looking at what happened to cause the crash. And Kentucky, Louisville, and Western Kentucky all faced ranked opponents on Saturday. The Cats visit Texas A&M. Louisville hosts SMU, and Western Kentucky travels to Indiana. I'm Scott Hooper.
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8: Partly cloudy tonight, 69 for the overnight low, then sunny, 93 tomorrow, a 20% chance of showers tomorrow night, a low of 69. Mostly sunny, 94 on Sunday, then a 30% chance of rain and thunderstorms on Monday, 92. Tuesday, a 40% chance of rain and thunderstorms, a high of 83. Looks like we'll be in the 70s, folks, mid and late next week.

0: Fox News. I'm Tom Graham. President Trump says he's banning three major news outlets from the White House, accusing them of being fake news.
1: I will say Politico and MS Now, which nobody ever heard of, and CNN, which is doing very poorly. The reason they do so poorly is because they have no credibility.
0: This administration's latest test of the First Amendment. California moving to crack down on artificial intelligence.
2: California Governor Gavin Newsom signing an executive order he says will address the risks of AI.
3: It dramatically speeds up our new law, creating a framework for truly independent safety checks, independent verification organizations, as well as moving the timeline up for oversight of AI auditors up by a full year.
2: Noting it will also require more mandatory reporting of incidents.
0: Fox's Kristen Goodwin, America's listening to Fox News.
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6: For Friday, it is September 18th. And from the Studio 101 News Desk, I'm Chris Jesse. Another heat advisory day here for us across southern and central Kentucky with temperatures in the mid-90s. Folks, it's going to be that way all through this weekend. Hot and very summer-like for this final weekend of summer as we roll into fall early next week on the calendar. Relief is on the way, though, in the forecast, and we'll tell you about that here in just a couple of minutes. Festival weekends continue across the area with Horse Cave's Heritage Festival getting underway this evening. Food, other vendors, all the things that you expect from a festival, plus all the extra events and all the music of the Horse Cave Heritage Festival. We want to throw out the reminder about traffic, too. Remember, Main Street in Horse Cave is closed this afternoon all the way through Saturday night. You'll have to detour around town. Signs will be clearly posted for you. Larger loads are advised to take 31E to Cave City or to Munfordville to get around, but certainly other traffic can use Shortcut Road, Old Glasgow Road, or even the detour marked through town on the side streets through downtown Horse Cave. So, again, just be reminded of traffic issues as you make your way through Horse Cave if you're not going to the festival this weekend. This is also Greene County's Cow Days weekend. Remember, Main Street will be closed this evening as crews set up their designated spaces and prepare for the festival tomorrow. Main Street through Greensburg will also be closed through Saturday night. Detour signs will be posted to use alternate routes around Greensburg. One more night of work on I-65 just north of Elizabethtown as crews finish up a high-friction surface project on the hill as you go just north of Elizabethtown. Both directions have been affected by this project with lane closures each night this week. And again, tonight, the final night of that, 6 p.m. through 6 a.m. So if you have travel plans that take you to and from Louisville, you'll want to be aware of that for this evening and the early hours of Saturday morning. It's football Friday night, and it's going to be a warm one. We'll pass this along to you. The Caverna game at Jeffersontown in Louisville has been canceled for tonight, so Caverna will not be playing football tonight. Hart County, though, is scheduled to host Edmondson County for Friday night football, and that kickoff can be heard right here on WLOC Sports. Right now, still a 7 o'clock kickoff time, and our coverage begins at about 6:40 here on WLOC Sports. Catch the Raiders and the Wildcats of Edmondson County tonight from Hart County High School. This is senior night. Recognitions will begin at 6:40 before the game. The Hart County Raider Marching Band is hosting their band contest at the high school on Saturday. Now, they have moved that schedule. They will not be doing a prelims finals competition this weekend due to the heat. They're only going to have a Saturday night only competition, so it'll be a one-shot for the bands to participate. But come on out to Hart County High School tomorrow evening and enjoy some great high school marching bands from the area. Support the Raider Band. This is their biggest fundraiser of the year. And the Reds, in their final game against the Dodgers for the season, lost on Thursday night. That final was 8-2, so the Reds win one of those four games in Cincinnati. The Reds open up their final home series of the year tonight against the Cubs. Now, we'll have Saturday and Sunday's games here on WLOC Sports, but tonight the broadcast will be preempted by high school football. I mentioned relief from the heat is on the way, but when? Those forecast details are coming up in a couple of minutes.
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6: Partly cloudy tonight for football, and kickoff should be about 83 degrees here for kickoff with a heat index of, we'll say, about 87. So that's kickoff temperature. Then an overnight low of 69. Sunny tomorrow, hot again, 93 for the high. 20% chance of showers tomorrow night, 69 for the low. Mostly sunny, 94 on Sunday. About a 30% chance of rain and thunderstorms on Monday with a high of 92. A 40% chance on Tuesday with a high in the lower 80s. And it looks like 70s later next week for daytime highs. We'll take it, right? As we end up summer and head into fall. Coming up next, obituaries for this Friday evening, brought to you by Seago Funeral Home and by Brooks Funeral Home.
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6: 90-year-old Shirley Estelle Colbreth of the Sweden community in Edmondson County passed away Monday at her son's home. She was a member of Sweden Missionary Baptist Church. And survivors include her children, Craig Colbreth of Sweden, Teresa Houchen of Brownsville, and Melissa Fulkerson of Sweden. 13 grandchildren, 16 great-grandchildren survive. A funeral service for Shirley Estelle Colbreth is scheduled for 11 Saturday morning at Patton's Brownsville Chapel. And burial will follow in Sweden Cemetery. Visitation is noon to 7 p.m. this evening and from 9 a.m. until service time on Saturday at Patton's Brownsville Chapel. 68-year-old Deborah, known as Debbie Kathleen Hurt of Edmonton, passed away Wednesday at her home. Survivors include her children, Sandy Jewell, Donnie Geralds, Derek Crump, Sabrina Hurt, Alyssa Seiler, Dale Hurt Jr., and Joseph Hurt. 18 grandchildren, 6 great-grandchildren, and 2 brothers survive, Wayne England and Tommy England. A funeral service for Debbie Hurt is scheduled for 1 Saturday afternoon at Butler Funeral Home. Burial will follow in Metcalf County Memorial Gardens. Visitation is 4 to 8 p.m. this evening and from 8 a.m. until service time on Saturday at Butler Funeral Home. 86-year-old Carolyn Jane McCoy Manis passed away Wednesday in hospice care. She was a member of Glasgow First United Methodist Church. Survivors include her husband, Byron, known as Buck Manis, and a son, Blake Allen Manis, a sister, Charlene McCoy Wisdom. A funeral service for Carolyn Jane McCoy Manis is scheduled for one Saturday afternoon at Hatcher and Sadler Funeral Home, and visitation is from 10 until service time tomorrow at the funeral home. 89-year-old James Wesley, known as Bud Price, passed away last Tuesday. He was a member of Hodges Chapel Church. Survivors include two daughters, Kathy Price Cockrum of Owensboro and Karen Price Cecil of Louisville. Three grandchildren, four great-grandchildren survive, and a funeral service for Bud Price is scheduled for one Monday afternoon at Foster Toller Curry Funeral Home. Burial will follow in Hodges Chapel Cemetery. Visitation is 1 to 8 p.m. Sunday and from 7 a.m. until service time Monday at Foster Toller Curry Funeral Home.
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2: If you work for Apple or Android, would you stop improving the phones? 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You can wave your phone in front of a vending machine and it'll give you chips. I didn't see that in Back to the Future 2. You can post a sentence to the world and make yourself permanently unhireable. We have... I think we've covered it. I just wish these companies would now pool all of their resources together and finally create an unbreakable phone. How has that not been the priority these last 15 years that I've been trying to hold on to a $1,000 computer that's shaped like a slippery bar of soap?
1: 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Laugh it up. Laughs on break.

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3: Cloudy tonight, 69 for the overnight low, then sunny, 93 tomorrow, a 20% chance of showers tomorrow night, a low of 69. Mostly sunny, 94 on Sunday, then a 30% chance of rain and thunderstorms on Monday, 92. Tuesday, a 40% chance of rain and thunderstorms, a high of 83. Looks like we'll be in the 70s, folks, mid and late next week.

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6: Fox News, I'm John Saucier. There was a press conference in the Oval Office today. President Trump responding to reports that he's planning to demolish the Kennedy Center.
7: The place is a dump. It's been a dump for years. It's lost money for years. I can turn it around, fix it.
6: The Kennedy Center currently closed for renovations. It comes after a court ordered President Trump's name to be removed from the Kennedy Center. The president is fighting still to add his name to the building. Tech experts and companies warning of the possibility of AI taking over humanity, and the politics of regulating the technology in the global AI race have come front and center in the midterm elections. Center for Humane Technology co-founder Tristan Harris on Fox Business.
8: In the last 24, 48 hours, we saw an evidence that the AIs leave secret messages for each other to like prompt inject the other AIs when they're in training.
6: President Trump says the United States must remain number one in AI in the race against China. 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
6: Don't get me wrong. If you're on Ozempic, I think it's amazing. You know, it's like a modern marvel of medicine that we can even do that. You know, you used to have, like, discipline. Now you can just inject the personality of somebody with discipline right into your stomach. To start the day. I think I want cake for breakfast. No, I don't. I'm going to go for a run. I may never eat again. Let's go! Yeah, just change who you are for a few hours. I'm sure that won't have any side effects. It's fine. I might take it just for the side effects. I need them. Just for my financial plan, to be honest with you. I need these commercials that are coming out in like 10 years for all that we're doing now.
7: Did you take Ozempic between 2024 and 2027? You may be entitled to financial compensation.
6: Dude, I've always wanted to be entitled to financial compensation for something moderate to severe. That's been a goal for a long time.
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9: 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Yo, it's Russell Dickerson. I'm single, worth your while. Hot Chili Peppers are co-writers on this song because of the You're My Butterfly Sugar Baby reference. Check it out right now.

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1: Well, Hart County football Raiders are on the air tonight. It's Edmondson County versus Hart County at Hart County High School. Now let's take the field for Hart County Raiders football action.
2: Thank you very much, David Jones. We have next to our last home game of the season. The Wildcats of Edmondson County, just right across the field. Class 2A used to be 3A, but they've dropped down. They have a record of 1-3. This year they won the first game over Clinton County, got beat by Grayson 48-0. Muhlenberg County got them 21-6. And last week, Breckenridge County got them 38-20. Hart County is 4-0. And hopefully we can get this win tonight, non-district, and it all starts next week, Josh, as Glasgow comes to town, the first district game. Glasgow plays Adair County tonight. We're interested in that score. But and in LaRue County, they barely won last week as Green County missed a 30-yard field goal and got beat 1 point.
3: Wow.
2: So this district is going to be tight, and we don't play LaRue County until the next to the last game of the season. We may not know where we are until that game.
3: That's a good point here. We may not, but I do know that we need to use tonight's game to get everything lined out for starting district play next week. Glasgow arguably going to be the toughest game of the year and the one that we're going to have to be the most prepared for, most on cue for. So tonight is our last game. We got five games this year or to start the season that are not district, like you said. And you saw us have penalties and we haven't been able to put a full game together completely yet. We need to do that tonight so we can hit full steam ahead with our momentum going into Glasgow next week.
2: The last 4 years, Glasgow or us have been the number one seed. Glasgow knocked us out of it last year. They were the number one seed. We were two, but we did get to sponsor or get to field a home game, but if we drop down to number three, that means we go somewhere, and that probably won't be Murray. There'll be a one seed, and I don't know who the three seed would be down there. Union County, probably. We've been there before, so we definitely would like to beat Glasgow and LaRue and maybe get that number one seed again. This is WLOC, your connection to Hart County Raiders Sports. We'll be back in 3 minutes, and Josh will have maybe some stats from last week here on WLOC Sports.
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3: Welcome back, Raider fans. 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So these class of 2027 athletes for the fall sports are being recognized right now out on the field, and we just want to thank them for all of their dedication and hard work to Hart County schools and to their respective programs that they have participated in. And we definitely want to wish them the best moving forward in their life choices. So I have some stats for us for your Hart County Raiders just over the season. These are going to be cumulative stats. We're going to start with the offensive side of the football, rushing the ball, which is mainly the bread and butter of the Hart County Raider offense. So average 375 yards rushing a game. We've got one player that's averaging over 100 yards, and that's Darius Anderson. He's averaging 118 yards per game. He scored 3 touchdowns so far on the season. He's carried the ball 33 times to average that 118 yards a game. And following up behind him is Jaden Chancellor. Jaden almost close to that 100-yard mark. He's averaging about 91 yards per game rushing. He's got 39 carries this year for a total of 364 yards and 1 touchdown. The next two closest are two players that are both averaging right at 40 yards per game, and that is our quarterback, Eli Boone, and then the freshman fullback, Cash Stanton. Eli is averaging 42.5 yards a game, and he has 4 touchdowns on the season. That leads the Raiders on the ground with rushing touchdowns. And then Cash Stanton, averaging 41.5 yards a game, has 3 touchdowns on the season. So a total of 15 touchdowns for the Raiders. This season, and a total of 19 two-point conversions. Had a slew of players that have carried in two-point conversions for us, so I won't read those. Passing the ball, Eli Boone, he is 11 for 19 on the season. The Raiders don't throw the football much, but he's efficient when he does. It's almost a 60% completion percentage, which is, you know, you want to see that from your quarterback. He's only got 193 yards on the season, but he's got 5 touchdowns. So we pick those pass plays that are just perfect and opportune for the Raiders to capitalize on, and that's why it's been so successful. So Eli's got 5 touchdowns to his 1 interception. He's only been sacked twice, so that's a testament to the offensive line, how well they've done at protecting him on those pass plays. And, Gary, I know that we talk about it a lot, but we can't give them enough credit as the game's going on just because we're focused on where the ball's going and who's carrying it and how many yards they got. But it really is on the backs of those offensive linemen and the tight ends, those guys that are making those blocks for the running backs. So definitely want to give them credit too, even though it doesn't show up on the stat sheet. Receiving the football, we only have 4 players that have caught a ball this year. That's Darius Anderson, Jaden Chancellor, Gage Owens, and Drake Thompson. Jaden and Darius both have caught the ball twice. Their average yards per reception is Darius is at 23 yards and Jaden is at 11 yards. And Drake Thompson has received the ball, like I said, 1 time for 1 touchdown. It was a 14-yard touchdown. And Gage Owens, like I said, has received the ball 1 time for a 50-yard touchdown. And I believe that was in the Russellville game, the very first game of the season. On the defensive side of the football, we've got Gage Owens is leading the Raiders in total tackles. I've got him with 52 on the season. Gage, just our senior middle linebacker, leader of the defense that holds it down, just giving him a lot of credit. He's averaging one sack. They're not averaging a sack. He has one sack on the season. He's got 3.5 tackles for loss, 2 fumble recoveries, just filling up the stat sheet Gage is here in his senior year. Tyron Anderson, I've got him with 30 tackles on the year. He has had 10 tackles for loss and 6 sacks on the season. He is leading the Raiders. He's a freshman. He's leading the Raiders in sacks. He's just doing a great job of getting to the quarterback on the pass plays and then and executing on the tackle there. He's got 1 forced fumble and 1 fumble recovery as well. Cash Stanton, 24 tackles, 1 fumble recovery, and 1 forced fumble. I believe the only interception that we have is Case Walters and Kanye Crenshaw. So 2 takeaways through the air for the Raider defense this year. Just playing really good team football. I think we've only been scored on by Russellville. I'm pretty sure that's the case, because we shut out Caverna 50-0. Last week was 38-0. But the Raider defense has really stepped up and played well so far this year. And the offense, again, just, you know, we haven't been able to put a whole game together. Either offense is playing well or defense is not.
2: McLean County scored on us.
3: Okay.
2: That's the only one we hadn't had a running clock on.
3: Yeah, okay. Yes. Thank you for pointing that out. That's the stat summary for the Raiders so far this season through 4 games. Looking to have a whole lot more coming from tonight's game against Edmondson County. 7 minutes to go until kickoff. We're going to take another 4-minute break and be right back here on WLOC Sports.
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2: Welcome back to Hart County High School. Edmonds County is the opponent tonight. We've had senior night. I think we got about 9 senior Raider football players, 4 cheerleaders, and I believe 2 band members that are seniors tonight. Be playing their last home game next week, unless we can host a playoff, and we may not know that till close to the end of the season, because LaRue County is next year, our last game, and they're ranked above us now in the 3A. I think Glasgow's ranked 3rd, Murray is 2nd, who is in our region, and maybe even Adair County's ranked above us. I'm not sure. But Adair and Glasgow play tonight, so that's one district game that I'm interested in, and we've got some we'll have some text coming in from the radio stations. Both teams, the captains are meeting at midfield right now. We'll know shortly who is going to get the toss. The cheerleaders are making their way out on the field. So we'll be back in 2 minutes with tonight's kickoff here on WLOC Sports.
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2: Welcome back to Hart County High School. Josh and Gary with you tonight. Cool down a little bit once that sun goes down, but the way the forecast is, Josh, this is going to be the last summer game. We go to fall next Friday night.
3: We're hoping so. I'm going to have to bop you upside the head if you just jinxed us, because it has been a hot first half of the season so far. I'm definitely looking forward to those fall, the boys of fall, not the boys of summer, you know, we're for the fall nights.
2: Hart County is going to kick off. I couldn't tell who won the toss, but we'll be kicking towards the Lone Oak end there, Marty and Ruby, Possum Trot. I know they're listening tonight. Probably Gary Bruton and Cheryl is listening. And we just hope that the Raiders can put a complete game and have a 5-0 record going into next week's big district game as Glasgow comes down. As I mentioned, Glasgow or Hart County has been the number one seed the last 4 or 5 years. And it could be that way again this time. But Roof County is going to try to say something about it. But we'll see. Getting ready to kick off for the Raiders is Jalen Chancellor. He's got two guys deep on the 25 for Emerson County. Waiting on the referees to get everybody settled in. Did I see lightning all the way over in the east? Or
3: no.
2: I don't know what that is.
3: I don't think
2: is.
3: So. We're going to say no.
2: Well, that's them gone past us. Here's the kick. It's down the left side, picked up on the 33, and he's tackled immediately by River Wise. So River makes himself known real quick. He's a senior, and just first tackle for River Wise. First and 10 for the Wildcats on their own 40-yard line, I think.
3: Yes, I think you're correct. That's exactly where they're going to spot it. It's just shy of the 40.
2: Got a 7-yard gain. Yep. First and 10 for the Wildcats. They come out with twins to the right.